0: The civil authorities have issued a civil danger warning for Lake CO, beginning at 8:16 p.m. and ending at 10:16 p.m. From the Lake Go Sheriff, a wildfire is threatening areas southeast of Turquoise Lake. Mandatory evacuations. Leave now, do not delay. 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

0: National Weather Service in Bismarck has issued a severe thunderstorm warning for southeastern Morton County in south-central North Dakota until 8:15 p.m. Central Daylight Time. At 7:21 p.m. Central Daylight Time, a severe thunderstorm was located 6 miles east of Flasher, or 29 miles south of Mandan, moving northeast at 25 miles per hour. Expected hazards include golf ball-size hail and 60 miles per hour wind gusts. This is a radar-indicated threat. The following impacts are expected: people and animals outdoors will be injured. Expect hail damage to roofs, siding, windows, and vehicles. Expect wind damage to roofs, siding, and trees. Locations impacted include Flasher, St. Anthony, Brienne, Huff, Stump State Natural Area, and Fort Rice. Anyone outdoors should move to shelter inside a well-built structure and stay away from windows. The storm is capable of producing dangerous hail and damaging winds.
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0: National Weather Service in Bismarck has issued a severe thunderstorm warning for north central Morgan County in south central North Dakota, Oliver County in south central North Dakota, until 8:30 p.m. Central Daylight Time. At 7:35 p.m. Central Daylight Time, a severe thunderstorm was located over New Salem, or 27 miles west of Mandan, moving north at 40 miles per hour. Expected hazards include ping pong ball-sized hail and 60 miles per hour wind gusts. This is a radar-indicated threat. The following impacts are expected. People and animals outdoors will be injured. Expect hail damage to roofs, siding, windows, and vehicles. Expect wind damage to roofs, siding, and trees. Locations impacted include New Salem, Center, Hanover, Judson, Nelson Lake, Sweetbriar Lake, Fort Clark, and Cross Ranch State Park. Seek shelter inside a well-built structure and stay away from windows. The storm is capable of producing damaging winds and large hail.
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0: The civil authorities have issued a local area emergency for Albany, NY, beginning at 8:57 p.m. Sunday, June 28 and ending at 4:57 a.m. Monday, June 29. 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
1: Until 8:45 p.m. Central Daylight Time. At 7:58 p.m. Central Daylight Time, a severe thunderstorm was located 18 miles south of Medicine Lake, or 36 miles northwest of Mullen, moving northeast at 30 miles per hour. Expected hazards include 60 miles per hour wind gusts and quarter-size hail. This is a radar-indicated threat. Impact, hail damage to vehicles is expected. Expect wind damage to roofs, siding, and trees. Locations impacted include Indian Hill, Schoolhouse Lake, Steer Creek Campground, and Brown Lake. This includes Highway 97 between mile markers 105 and 113. For your protection, move to an interior room on the lowest floor of a building. To report severe weather, contact your nearest law enforcement agency. They will send your report to the National Weather Service office in North Platte. Repeating, a severe thunderstorm warning has been issued until 8:45 p.m. Central Daylight Time for the following county: Cherry, Nebraska,

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1: In north central Nebraska, until 9 p.m. Central Daylight Time. At 8:17 p.m. Central Daylight Time, a severe thunderstorm was located 17 miles south of Medicine Lake, or 37 miles northwest of Mullen, moving northeast at 10 miles per hour. Expected hazards include 60 miles per hour wind gusts and quarter-size hail. This is a radar-indicated threat. Impact, hail damage to vehicles is expected. Expect wind damage to roofs, siding, and trees. Locations impacted include Round Lake and Indian Hill. For your protection, move to an interior room on the lowest floor of a building. To report severe weather, contact your nearest law enforcement agency. They will send your report to the National Weather Service office in North Platte. Repeating, a severe thunderstorm warning has been issued until 9 p.m. Central Daylight Time for the following county: Cherry, Nebraska.
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0: There is a fast-moving brush fire in the area. 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DONOTFLY drones INTH area. From Humman LN south along Gore RD to Anderson RD, across to Salaloop RD and back north along Seoul RD.
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0: National Weather Service in Bismarck has issued a severe thunderstorm warning for northwestern Mercer County in south-central North Dakota until 9:30 p.m. Central Daylight Time. At 8:30 p.m. Central Daylight Time, a severe thunderstorm was located over Golden Valley, or 16 miles west of Beulah, moving northeast at 20 miles per hour. Expected hazards include 60 miles per hour wind gusts and quarter-size hail. This is a radar-indicated threat. The following impacts are expected. Hail damage to vehicles is expected. Expect wind damage to roofs, siding, and trees. Locations impacted include Zap and Golden Valley. Seek shelter inside a well-built structure and stay away from windows. The storm is capable of producing damaging winds and large hail.
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0: Menin's police is looking for a missing 9-year-old Aharib Nagy, January 13, 19, from Park Drive, Menin's. 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

0: National Weather Service in Bismarck has issued a severe thunderstorm warning for northern McLean County in south-central North Dakota, northeastern Mercer County in south-central North Dakota, until 9:30 p.m. Central Daylight Time. At 8:36 p.m. Central Daylight Time, a severe thunderstorm was located 7 miles southwest of Pick City, or 15 miles northeast of Beulah, moving northeast at 30 miles per hour. Expected hazards include ping pong ball size hail and 60 miles per hour wind gusts. This is a radar indicated threat. The following impacts are expected: people and animals outdoors will be injured. Expect hail damage to roofs, siding, windows, and vehicles. Expect wind damage to roofs, siding, and trees. Locations impacted include Garrison, Underwood, Max, Riverdale, Pick City, Cool Harbor, Benedict, Hazen Bay Recreation Area, Beulah Bay Recreation Area, Russo City, Russo, Fort Stevenson State Park, Lake Sakakawea State Park, Emmett, Dakota Waters Recreation Area, White Shield, and Strawberry Lake. Seek shelter inside a well-built structure and stay away from windows. The storm is capable of producing damaging winds and large hail.
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0: National Weather Service in Bismarck has issued a severe thunderstorm warning for southeastern Renville County in north-central North Dakota, central Warden County in north-central North Dakota, until 10 p.m. Central Daylight Time. At 9:15 p.m. Central Daylight Time, a severe thunderstorm was located near Rice Lake, or 19 miles southwest of Minot, moving north at 55 miles per hour. Expected hazards include 60 miles per hour wind gusts and half-dollar size hail. This is a radar-indicated threat. The following impacts are expected. Hail damage to vehicles is expected. Expect wind damage to roofs, siding, and trees. Locations impacted include Minot, Minot Air Force Base, Burlington, Berthold, Glenburn, Deslax, Carpio, Foxholm, Rice Lake, and Walsef. Seek shelter in some windows. The storm is capable of producing damaging winds and large hail.
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1: For West Central Cherry County in North Central Nebraska until 10:15 p.m. Central Daylight Time. At 9:24 p.m. Central Daylight Time, a severe thunderstorm was located.

0: located 18 miles southeast of Gordon, moving north at 25 miles per hour. Expected hazards include 60 miles per hour wind gusts and quarter-size hail. This is a radar-indicated threat. Impact, hail damage to vehicles is expected. Expect wind damage to roofs, siding, and trees. Locations impacted include intersection of Highway 20 and Irwin Road and beyond. This includes the following highways: Highway 20 between mile markers 117 and 123. Highway 61 between mile markers 209 and 216. For your protection, move to an interior room on the lowest floor of a building. To report severe weather, contact your nearest law enforcement agency. They will send a report to the National Weather Service office in North Platte. Repeating, a severe thunderstorm warning has been issued until 10:15 p.m. Central Daylight Time for the following county: Cherry, Nebraska.
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0: National Weather Service in Bismarck has issued a severe thunderstorm warning for northeastern McLean County in south-central North Dakota, northeastern Mercer County in south-central North Dakota, until 10:30 p.m. Central Daylight Time. At 9:28 p.m. Central Daylight Time, severe thunderstorms were located along a line from near Beulah Bay Recreation Area to 10 miles south of Benedict, or along a line from 14 miles north of Beulah to 16 miles east of Garrison, moving northeast at 35 miles per hour. Expected hazards include 60 miles per hour wind gusts and quarter-size hail. This is a radar-indicated threat. The following impacts are expected. Hail damage to vehicles is expected. Expect wind damage to roofs, siding, and trees. Locations impacted include Garrison, Riverdale, Pick City, Cool Harbor, Butte, Benedict, Hazen Bay Recreation Area, Russo City, Beulah Bay Recreation Area, Russo, Fort Stevenson State Park, Lake Sakakawea State Park, Emmett, Strawberry Lake, and Dakota Waters Recreation Area. Seek shelter inside a well-built structure and stay away from windows. These storms are capable of producing damaging winds and large hail. Tornadoes can develop quickly from severe thunderstorms. Seek shelter immediately in an interior room on the lowest floor of a well-built structure.
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0: 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The storm is capable of producing destructive hail and damaging winds.
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0: National Weather Service in North Platte has issued a severe thunderstorm warning for northwestern Cherry County in north-central Nebraska until 10:45 p.m. Central Daylight Time. At 9:58 p.m. Central Daylight Time, a severe thunderstorm was located 15 miles south of Merriman, or 23 miles east of Gordon, moving northeast at 20 miles per hour. Expected hazards include ping pong ball size hail and 60 miles per hour wind gusts. Severe weather has been confirmed by train spotters. Impact, people and animals outdoors will be injured. Expect hail damage to roofs, siding, windows, and vehicles. Expect wind damage to roofs, siding, and trees. Locations impacted include Madison Lake, Highway 61 crossing the Niobrara River, and intersection of Highway 61 and Shadbolt Road. This includes the following highways: Highway 20 between mile markers 139 and 142. Highway 61 between mile markers 206 and 223. Remain alert for a possible tornado. Tornadoes can develop quickly from severe thunderstorms. If you spot a tornado, go at once into the basement or small central room in a sturdy structure. For your protection, move to an interior room on the lowest floor of a building. To report severe weather, contact your nearest law enforcement agency. They will send a report to the National Weather Service office in North Platte. Repeating, a severe thunderstorm warning has been issued until 10:45 p.m. Central Daylight Time for the following county: Cherry, Nebraska.
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0: National Weather Service has issued severe thunderstorm watch number 412, effective until 6 a.m. Central Daylight Time Monday. This watch includes the following county: Hand, South Dakota. Remember, a severe thunderstorm watch means the conditions are favorable for the development of severe weather, including large hail and damaging winds, in and close to the watch area. While severe weather may not be imminent, persons should remain alert for rapidly changing weather conditions and listen for later statements and possible warnings. Stay tuned to NOAA Weather Radio, commercial radio and television outlets, or internet sources for the latest severe weather information. Repeating, severe thunderstorm watch number 412 has been issued until 6 a.m. Central Daylight Time Monday for the following county: Hand, South Dakota.
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0: Western Bothnia County in north-central North Dakota. Northwestern McHenry County in north-central North Dakota. Southeastern Renville, east-central Ward County in north-central North Dakota. Until 11 p.m. Central Daylight Time. At 10.02 p.m. Central Daylight Time, a severe thunderstorm was located over Minot Air Force Base, or 15 miles north of Minot, moving north at 45 miles per hour. Expected hazards include 70 miles per hour wind gusts and quarter-size hail. Source, Train Spotters reported. The following impacts are expected. Hail damage to vehicles is expected. Expect considerable tree damage. Wind damage is also likely to mobile homes, roofs, and outbuildings. Locations impacted include Minot Air Force Base, West Holt, Glenburn, Lansford, Newburg, Deering, Max Bass, Antler, Landa, Russell, Ekman, Wolseth, and Roth. Anyone outdoors should move to shelter inside a well-built structure and stay away from windows. This storm has produced widespread damaging winds and is capable of producing large hail.
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0: Warning for Southern McHenry County in North Central North Dakota, Southwestern Pierce County in North Central North Dakota, Northeastern McLean County in South Central North Dakota, Northern Sheridan County in South Central North Dakota, Northwestern Wells County in South Central North Dakota, until 11:15 p.m. Central Daylight Time. At 10:18 p.m. Central Daylight Time, a severe thunderstorm was located near Butte, or 33 miles west of Harvey, moving east at 30 miles per hour. Expected hazards include golf ball size hail and 70 miles per hour wind gusts. This is a radar indicated threat. The following impacts are expected. People and animals outdoors will be injured. Expect hail damage to roofs, siding, windows, and vehicles. Expect considerable tree damage. Wind damage is also likely to mobile homes, roofs, and outbuildings. Locations impacted include Harvey, Drake, Anamoose, Martin, Butte, Balta, Balfour, Keefe, Bergen, George Lake, Orin, Cheyenne Lake, Kruger Lake, Sells, and Silva. Anyone outdoors should move to shelter inside a well-built structure and stay away from windows. The storm is capable of producing widespread damaging winds and dangerous hail. Tornadoes can develop quickly from severe thunderstorms. Seek shelter immediately in an interior room on the lowest floor of a well-built structure.
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0: National Weather Service in Bismarck has issued a severe thunderstorm warning for southern McHenry County in north-central North Dakota, southwestern Pierce County in north-central North Dakota, northeastern McLean County in south-central North Dakota, northern Sheridan County in south-central North Dakota, northwestern Wells County in south-central North Dakota, until 11:15 p.m. Central Daylight Time. At 10:18 p.m. Central Daylight Time, a severe thunderstorm was located near Butte, or 33 miles west of Harvey, moving east at 30 miles per hour. Expected hazards include golf ball-size hail and 70 miles per hour wind gusts. This is a radar-indicated threat. The following impacts are expected: people and animals outdoors will be injured. Expect hail damage to roofs, siding, windows, and vehicles. Expect considerable tree damage. Wind damage is also likely to mobile homes, roofs, and outbuildings. Locations impacted include Harvey, Drake, Anamoose, Martin, Butte, Balta, Balfour, Keefe, Bergen, George Lake, Orrin, Cheyenne Lake, Kruger Lake, Sells, and Silva. Anyone outdoors should move to shelter inside a well-built structure and stay away from windows. The storm is capable of producing widespread damaging winds and dangerous hail. Tornadoes can develop quickly from severe thunderstorms. Seek shelter immediately in an interior room on the lowest floor of a well-built structure.
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0: The National Weather Service in Bismarck has issued a severe thunderstorm warning for southwestern McHenry County in north-central North Dakota, southeastern Ward County in north-central North Dakota, northeastern McLean County in south-central North Dakota, until 11:30 p.m. Central Daylight Time. At 10:28 p.m. Central Daylight Time, a severe thunderstorm was located near Benedict, or 21 miles northeast of Garrison, moving east at 50 miles per hour. Expected hazards include golf ball size hail and 70 miles per hour wind gusts. This is a radar indicated threat. The following impacts are expected: people and animals outdoors will be injured. Expect hail damage to roofs, siding, windows, and vehicles. Expect considerable tree damage. Wind damage is also likely to mobile homes, roofs, and outbuildings. Locations impacted include Butte, Benedict, Russo City, Bergen, Russo, and Strawberry Lake. Anyone outdoors should move to shelter inside a well-built structure and stay away from windows. This storm is capable of producing hail. This dangerous storm is capable of producing large hail driven by severe winds. Seek shelter now inside a sturdy structure and stay away from windows. If you are caught outdoors, cover your head and neck.
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0: National Weather Service in Bismarck has issued a severe thunderstorm warning for southwestern McHenry County in north-central North Dakota, southeastern Ward County in north-central North Dakota, northeastern McLean County in south-central North Dakota, until 11:30 p.m. Central Daylight Time. At 10:28 p.m. Central Daylight Time, a severe thunderstorm was located near Benedict, or 21 miles northeast of Garrison, moving east at 50 miles per hour. Expected hazards include golf ball-size hail and 70 miles per hour wind gusts. This is a radar-indicated threat. The following impacts are expected: people and animals outdoors will be injured. Expect hail damage to roofs, siding, windows, and vehicles. Expect considerable tree damage. Wind damage is also likely to mobile homes, roofs, and outbuildings. Locations impacted include Butte, Benedict, Russo City, Bergen, Russo, and Strawberry Lake. Anyone outdoors should move to shelter inside a well-built structure and stay away from windows. The storm is capable of producing widespread damaging winds and dangerous hail. This dangerous storm is capable of producing large hail driven by severe winds. Seek shelter now inside a sturdy structure and stay away from windows. If you are caught outdoors, cover your head and neck.
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0: National Weather Service in Bismarck has issued a severe thunderstorm warning for southwestern McHenry County in north-central North Dakota, southeastern Ward County in north-central North Dakota, northeastern McLean County in south-central North Dakota, until 11:30 p.m. Central Daylight Time. At 10:28 p.m. Central Daylight Time, a severe thunderstorm was located near Benedict, or 21 miles northeast of Garrison, moving east at 50 miles per hour. Expected hazards include golf ball size hail and 70 miles per hour wind gusts. This is a radar indicated threat. The following impacts are expected: people and animals outdoors will be injured. Expect hail damage to roofs, siding, windows, and vehicles. Expect considerable tree damage. Wind damage is also likely to mobile homes, roofs, and outbuildings. Locations impacted include Butte, Benedict, Russo City, Bergen, Russo, and Strawberry Lake. Inside a well-built structure and stay away from windows. The storm is capable of producing widespread damaging winds and dangerous hail. This dangerous storm is capable of producing large hail driven by severe winds. Seek shelter now inside a sturdy structure and stay away from windows. If you are caught outdoors, cover your head and neck.
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0: National Weather Service in Newport has waters from Cape Lookout to Surf City, North Carolina from 20 to 60 nautical miles, waters from Ocracoke and Inlet to Cape Lookout, North Carolina from 20 to 60 nautical miles, until 1:45 a.m. At 11:41 p.m., strong thunderstorms were located along the line extending from 18 nautical miles southeast to 14 buoy to 40 nautical miles south of Big Ten Fathom, moving east at 20 knots. Hazard, wind gusts to 40 knots. Source, radar. Impact, small craft could be damaged and briefly higher winds and suddenly higher waves. Strong thunderstorms will remain over mainly open waters. Boaters should seek safe harbor immediately until these storms pass. Wind gusts to 40 knots, high waves, dangerous lightning, and heavy rain are possible with these storms. Frequent lightning is occurring with these storms. If caught on the open water, stay below deck if possible. Keep away from ungrounded metal objects.
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0: National Weather Service in North Platte has issued a severe thunderstorm warning for northern Sheridan County in the panhandle of Nebraska until 10:45 p.m. Mountain Daylight Time. At 10:05 p.m. Mountain Daylight Time, severe thunderstorms were located along a line extending from near Wapamney to near Hiss Springs, moving north at 20 miles an hour. Expected hazards include 60 miles an hour wind gusts and half-dollar radar indicated threat. The following impacts are expected. Hail damage to vehicles is expected. Expect wind damage to roofs, siding, and trees. Locations impacted include Rushville, Hayes Springs, White Clay, Clinton, intersection of Highway 87 and Craven Creek Road, intersection of Beaver Creek Road and White Clay Creek Road, intersection of Highway 87 and Larrabee Road, Walgreen Lake State Record Ridge, Hoover Lake, Metcalf State Wildlife Management Area, and intersection of Highway 87 and Antelope Road. This includes the following highways: Highway 20 between mile markers 77 and 102, Highway 250 between mile markers 45 and 48. For your protection, move to an interior room on the lowest floor of a building. To report severe weather, contact your nearest law enforcement agency. They will send your report to the National Weather Service office in North Platte. Repeating, a severe thunderstorm warning has been issued until 10:45 p.m. Mountain Daylight Time for the following county: Sheridan, Nebraska.
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0: opening for South Central Pierce County in North Central North Dakota, Northern Wells County in South Central North Dakota, until 12:15 a.m. Central Daylight Time. At 11:13 p.m. Central Daylight Time, a severe thunderstorm was located near Harvey, moving east at 35 miles per hour. Expected hazards include ping pong ball size hail and 60 miles per hour wind gusts. This is a radar indicated threat. The following impacts are expected: people and animals outdoors will be injured. Expect hail damage to roofs, siding, windows, and vehicles. Expect wind damage to roofs, siding, and trees. Locations impacted include Harvey, Heimdall, Hamburg, Wellsburg, and Sells. Seek shelter inside a well-built structure and stay away from windows. The storm is capable of producing damaging winds and large hail.
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0: National Weather Service in Bismarck has issued a severe thunderstorm warning for South Central Pierce County in North Central North Dakota, Northern Wells County in South Central North Dakota, until 12:15 a.m. Central Daylight Time. At 11:13 p.m. Central Daylight Time, a severe thunderstorm was located near Harvey, moving east at 35 miles per hour. Expected hazards include ping pong ball-sized hail and 60 miles per hour wind gusts. This is a radar-indicated threat. The following impacts are expected. People and animals outdoors will be injured. Expect hail damage to roofs, siding, windows, and vehicles. Expect wind damage to roofs, siding, and trees. Locations impacted include Harvey, Heimdall, Hamburg, Wellsburg, and Sells. Seek shelter inside a well-built structure and stay away from windows. The storm is capable of producing damaging winds and large hail.
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0: National Weather Service in North Platte has issued a severe thunderstorm warning for northwestern Sheridan County in the panhandle of Nebraska until 11:15 p.m. Mountain Daylight Time. At 10:37 p.m. Mountain Daylight Time, a severe thunderstorm was located 7 miles north of Rushville, moving northeast at 30 miles an hour. Expected hail and 60 miles an hour wind gusts. This is a radar-indicated threat. The following impacts are expected. People and animals outdoors will be injured. Expect hail damage to roofs, siding, windows, and vehicles. Expect wind damage to roofs, siding, and trees. Locations impacted include White Clay, Pine Ridge, intersection of Highway 87 and Highway 87 and Larrabee Road, and Mount Maria. For your protection, move to an interior room on the lowest floor of a building. To report severe weather, contact your nearest law enforcement agency. They will send your report to the National Weather Service office in North Platte. Torrential rainfall is occurring with this storm and may lead to flash flooding. Do not drive your vehicle through flooded roadways. Repeating, a severe thunderstorm warning has been issued until 11:15 p.m. Mountain Daylight Time for the following county: Sheridan, Nebraska.
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0: National Weather Service in North Platte has issued a severe thunderstorm warning for northwestern Sheridan County in the panhandle of Nebraska until 11:30 p.m. Mountain Daylight Time. At 10:40 p.m. Mountain Daylight Time, a severe thunderstorm was located near Hays Springs, moving northeast at 30 miles an hour. Expected hazards include 60 miles an hour wind gusts, and this is a radar-indicated threat. The following impacts are expected. Hail damage to vehicles is expected. Expect wind damage to roofs, siding, and trees. Locations impacted include Hays Springs, intersection of Beaver Creek Road and White Clay Creek Road, intersection of Highway 87 and Antelope Road, and Metcalf State Wildlife Management Area. This includes Highway 20 between mile markers 74 and 84. For your protection, move to an interior room on the lowest floor of a building. To report severe weather, contact your nearest law enforcement agency. They will send a report to the National Weather Service office in North Platte. Repeating, a severe thunderstorm warning has been issued until 11:30 p.m. Mountain Daylight Time for the following county: Sheridan, Nebraska.
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0: southern McHenry County in north central North Dakota until 12:45 a.m. Central Daylight Time. At 11:43 p.m. Central Daylight Time, a severe thunderstorm was located 9 miles southeast of Elba, or 29 miles southeast of Minot, moving northeast at 45 miles per hour. Expected hazards include 60 miles per hour wind gusts and quarter-size hail. This is a radar-indicated threat. The following impacts are expected. Hail damage to vehicles is expected. Expect wind damage to roofs, siding, and trees. Locations impacted include Velva, Drake, Anamoose, Karlsruhe, Berwick, Voltaire, Balfour, Keefe, Bergen, George Lake, and Simcoe. Seek shelter inside a well-built structure and stay away from windows. The storm is capable of producing damaging winds and large hail.
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0: National Weather Service in North Platte has issued a severe thunderstorm warning for northwestern Sheridan County in the panhandle of Nebraska until 12:15 a.m. Mountain Daylight Time. At 11:11 p.m. Mountain Daylight Time, severe thunderstorms were located along a line extending from 6 miles southeast of Wolf Creek Housing to 8 miles north. Its expected hazards include ping pong ball size hail and 60 miles an hour wind gusts. This is a radar-indicated threat. The following impacts are expected. People and animals outdoors will be injured. Expect hail damage to roofs, siding, windows, and vehicles. Expect wind damage to roofs, siding, and trees. Locations impacted include White Clay, Pine Ridge, intersection of Highway 87 and Craven Creek Road, Metcalf State Wildlife Management Area, intersection of Beaver Creek Road and White Clay Creek Road, intersection of Highway 87 and Larrabee Road, and Mount Maria. For your protection, move to an interior room on the lowest floor of a building. Torrential rainfall is occurring with these storms and may lead to flash flooding. Do not drive your vehicle through flooded roadways. Repeating, a severe thunderstorm warning has been issued until 12:15 a.m. Mountain Daylight Time Monday for the following county: Sheridan, Nebraska.
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0: Weather Service in Cheyenne has issued a severe thunderstorm warning for northwestern Box Butte County in the panhandle of Nebraska, southwestern Dawes County in the panhandle of Nebraska, east central Sioux County in the panhandle of Nebraska, until midnight Mountain Daylight Time. At 11:19 p.m. Mountain Daylight Time, a severe thunderstorm was located 7 miles west of Flaherty's Corner, or 34 miles north of Scott's Bluff, moving northeast at 40 miles an hour. Expected hazards include ping pong ball size hail and 60 miles an hour wind gusts. This is a radar indicated threat. The following impacts are expected: people and animals outdoors will be injured. Expect hail damage to roofs, siding, windows, and vehicles. Expect wind damage to roofs, siding, and trees. Locations impacted include Crawford, Soldier Creek Campground, Flaherty's Corner, Fort Robinson State Park, Agate Fossil Beds National Monument, Marshland, and Belmont. For your protection, move to an interior room on the lowest floor of a building. Repeating, a severe thunderstorm warning has been issued until midnight Mountain Daylight Time Monday for the following counties: in Nebraska, Box Butte, Dawes, and Sioux.
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0: looking for. 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At 12:24 a.m. Central Daylight Time, a severe thunderstorm was located 11 miles north of Drake, or 25 miles southwest of Rugby, moving east at 35 miles per hour. Expected hazards include tennis ball-size hail and 60 miles per hour wind gusts. This is a radar-indicated threat. The following impacts are expected. People and animals outdoors will be injured. Expect hail damage to roofs, siding, windows, and vehicles. Expect wind damage to roofs, siding, and trees. Locations impacted include Rugby, Balta, Silva, Oren, and Sells. Anyone outdoors should move to shelter inside a well-built structure and stay away from windows. The storm is capable of producing dangerous hail and damaging winds.
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0: Nebraska, until 12:45 a.m. Mountain Daylight Time. At 11:58 p.m. Mountain Daylight Time, a severe thunderstorm was located near Roberts Trailhead Campground, or 13 miles south of Shiles an hour. Ball-size hail and 60 miles an hour wind gusts. This is a radar-indicated threat. The following impacts are expected. People and animals outdoors will be injured. Expect hail damage to roofs, siding, windows, and vehicles. Expect wind damage to roofs, siding, and trees. Locations impacted include Chandron, Red Cloud Campground, Roberts Trailhead Campground, Chandron State Park, and Chandron State Park Campground. Prepare immediately for large hail and damaging winds. People outside should move immediately to shelter inside a strong building. Stay away from windows. Repeating, a severe thunderstorm warning has been issued until 12:45 a.m. Mountain Daylight Time Monday for the following county, Dawes, Nebraska.
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0: National Weather Service in Cheyenne has issued a severe thunderstorm warning for western Dawes County in the panhandle of Nebraska, northern Sioux County in the panhandle of Nebraska, southeastern Niobrara County in east central Wyoming, northeastern Goshen County in southeastern Wyoming, until 12:45 a.m. Mountain Daylight Time. At 12:02 a.m. Mountain Daylight Time, a severe thunderstorm was located 9 miles west of Agate Fossil Beds National Monument, or 23 miles northeast of Torrington, moving northeast at 45 miles an hour. Expected high wind gusts and quarter-size hail. This is a radar-indicated threat. The following impacts are expected. Hail damage to vehicles is expected. Expect wind damage to roofs, siding, and trees. Locations impacted include Harrison, Agate Fossil Beds National Monument, and Fort Robinson State Park. For your protection, move to an interior room on the lowest floor of a building. Repeating, shoot until 12:45 a.m. Mountain Daylight Time for the following counties, in Nebraska, Dawes and Sioux, and the following counties, in Wyoming, Goshen and Niobrara.
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0: National Weather Service in Cheyenne has issued a severe thunderstorm warning for western Dawes County in the panhandle of Nebraska, northern Sioux County in the panhandle of Nebraska, southeastern Niobrara County in east central Wyoming, northeastern Goshen County in southeastern Wyoming, until 12:45 a.m. Mountain Daylight Time. At 12:02 a.m. Mountain Daylight Time, a severe thunderstorm was located 9 miles west of Agat Fossil Beds National Monument, or 23 miles northeast of Torrington, moving northeast at 45 miles an hour. Expected hazards include 60 miles an hour wind gusts and quarter-size hail. This is a radar-indicated threat. The following impacts are expected. Hail damage to vehicles is expected. Expect wind damage to roofs, siding, and trees include Harrison, Agate Fossil Beds National Monument, and Fort Robinson State Park. For your protection, move to an interior room on the lowest floor of a building. Repeating, a severe thunderstorm warning has been issued until 12:45 a.m. Mountain Daylight Time for the following counties in Nebraska, Dawes and Sioux, and Goshen, Wyoming.
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0: National Weather Service in North Platte has issued a severe thunderstorm warning for northern Sheridan County in the panhandle of Nebraska until 1:15 a.m. Mountain Daylight Time. At 12:15 a.m. Mountain Daylight Time, a severe thunderstorm was located over Red Cloud Campground, or 7 miles south of Chavern, moving northeast at 40. Expected hazards include golf ball size hail and 60 miles. This is a radar indicated threat. The following impacts are expected: people and animals outdoors will be injured. Expect hail damage to roofs, siding, windows, and vehicles. Expect wind damage to roofs, siding, and trees. Locations impacted include Hay Springs, White Clay, Pine Ridge, Hoover Lake, intersection of Highway 87 and Craven Creek Road, Metcalf State Wildlife Management Area, intersection of Beaver Creek Road and White Clay Creek Road, intersection of Highway 87 and Larrabee Road, and Mount Maria. This includes Highway 20 between mile markers 74 and 85. For your protection, move to an interior room on the lowest floor of a building. To report severe weather, contact your nearest law enforcement agency. They will send your report to the National Weather Service office in North Platte. Torrential rainfall is occurring with this storm and may lead to flash flooding. Do not drive your vehicle through flooded roadways. Repeating, a severe thunderstorm warning has been issued until 1:15 a.m. Mountain Daylight Time for the following county: Sheridan, Nebraska.
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0: National Weather Service in North Platte has issued a severe thunderstorm warning for northwestern Cherry County in north central Nebraska, northeastern Sheridan County in the panhandle of Nebraska, until 2 a.m. Mountain Daylight Time. At 1:05 a.m. Mountain Daylight Time, severe thunderstorms were located along a line extending from near Wolf Creek housing to 6 miles northwest of Gordon, moving east at 40 miles an hour. Expected hazards include tennis ball size hail and 70 miles an hour wind gusts. This is a radar indicated threat. The following impacts are expected: people and animals outdoors will be injured. Expect hail damage to roofs, siding, windows, and vehicles. Expect considerable tree damage. Wind damage is also likely to mobile homes, roofs, and outbuildings. Locations impacted include Hoover Lake and Shell Lake State Wildlife Management Area. This includes Highway 61 between mile markers 228 and 231. For your protection, move to an interior room on the lowest floor of a building. To report severe weather, contact your nearest law enforcement agency. They will send your report to the National Weather Service office in North Platte. These are dangerous storms, capable of producing large hail driven by severe winds. Seek shelter now inside a sturdy structure and stay away from windows. If you are caught outdoors, cover your head and neck. Repeating, a severe thunderstorm warning has been issued until 2 a.m. Mountain Daylight Time for the following county: Sheridan, Nebraska.
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0: The National Weather Service in Cheyenne has issued a severe thunderstorm warning for northwestern Dawes County in the panhandle of Nebraska until 1:45 a.m. Mountain Daylight Time. At 1:08 a.m. Mountain Daylight Time, a severe thunderstorm was located over Whitney Lake, or 16 miles west of Chadron, moving northeast at 40 miles an hour. Expected hazards include 60 miles an hour wind gusts and half-dollar size hail. This is a radar-indicated threat. The following impacts are expected. Hail damage to vehicles is expected. Expect wind damage to roofs, siding, and trees. Locations impacted include Whitney and Whitney Lake. For your protection, move to an interior room on the lowest floor of a building. Repeating, a severe thunderstorm warning has been issued until 1:45 a.m. Mountain Daylight Time for the following county: Dawes, Nebraska.
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0: The National Weather Service in Grand Forks has issued a severe thunderstorm warning for southeastern Towner County in northeastern North Dakota, south central Cavalier County in northeastern North Dakota, northern Ramsey County in northeastern North Dakota, until 4 a.m. At 2:52 a.m., a severe thunderstorm was located over Garski, or 15 miles north of Devil's Lake, moving east at 25 miles per hour. Hazard, 2-inch hail and 60 miles per hour wind gusts. Source, radar indicated. Impact, people and animals outdoors will be injured. Expect hail damage to roofs, siding, windows, and vehicles. Expect wind damage to roofs, siding, and trees. Locations impacted include Edmore, Starkweather, Brockett, Hampton, Webster, Lawton, and Garski. Remain alert for a possible tornado. Tornadoes can develop quickly from severe thunderstorms. If you spot a tornado, go at once into the basement or small central room in a sturdy structure. This is a dangerous storm. Prepare immediately for large destructive hail capable of producing significant damage. People outside should move to shelter inside a strong building and stay away from windows. This thunderstorm is capable of producing all types of severe weather, including extremely large hail, destructive straight-line winds, and tornadoes, to a safe shelter such as an interior room, a bathroom, closet, or basement.
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0: National Weather Service in Aberdeen has issued a severe thunderstorm warning for southwestern Ann County in central South Dakota, eastern Sully County in central South Dakota, Hyde County in central South Dakota, southeastern Stanley County in central South Dakota, Hughes County in central South Dakota, until 6:30 a.m. Central Daylight Time. At 5:36 a.m. Central Daylight Time, severe thunderstorm from 7 miles northwest of Cannington near Rousseau to near Cedar Creek Rec area, moving northeast at 40 miles per hour. Hazard, 70 miles per hour wind gusts and quarter-size hail. Source, public. Impact, hail damage to vehicles is expected. Expect considerable tree damage. Wind damage is also likely to mobile homes, roofs, and outbuildings. Severe thunderstorms will be near Blunt, Canning, Lake Sharp, Joe Creek Rec Area, West Bend Rec Area, and Degree Rec Area around 5:40 a.m. Central Daylight Time. Harold around 5:55 a.m. Central Daylight Time. Other locations in the path of these severe thunderstorms include Stephen, Holabird, and Highmore. Prepare immediately for large hail and damaging winds. People outside should move immediately to shelter inside a strong building. Stay away from windows. Torrential rainfall is occurring with these storms, and may lead to flash flooding. Do not drive your vehicle through flooded roadways. Repeating, a severe thunderstorm warning has been issued until 6:30 a.m. Central Daylight Time for the following county, Hand, South Dakota.
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0: National Weather Service in Aberdeen has issued a severe thunderstorm warning for southwestern Hand County in central South Dakota, southeastern Hyde County in central South Dakota, southeastern Hughes County in central South Dakota, central Lyman County in central South Dakota, Buffalo County in central South Dakota, until 6:45 a.m. Central Daylight Time. At 5:40 a.m. Central Daylight Time, a severe thunderstorm was located near Erling Hill, or near Pushall, moving northeast at 65 miles per hour. Hazard, 60 miles per hour wind gusts and quarter-size hail. Source, radar indicated. Impact, hail damage to vehicles is expected. Expect wind damage to roofs, siding, and trees. This severe thunderstorm will be near Kennebec, Byer Lake, and Phaeton Dam around 5:45 a.m. Central Daylight Time. Lake Sharp around 5:55 a.m. Central Daylight Time. Lower Brule around 6 a.m. Central Daylight Time. Other locations in the path of the severe thunderstorm include Stefan. For your protection, move to an interior room on the lowest floor of a building. Torrential rainfall is occurring with this storm and may lead to flash flooding. Do not drive your vehicle through flooded roadways. Repeating, a severe thunderstorm warning has been issued until 6:45 a.m. Central Daylight Time for the following county, Hand, South Dakota.
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0: Remember, a severe thunderstorm watch means the conditions are favorable for the development of severe weather, including large favorable for the development of severe weather, including large hail and damaging winds in and close to the watch area. While severe weather may not be imminent, persons should remain alert for rapidly changing weather conditions and listen for later statements and possible warnings. 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

0: National Weather Service has issued severe thunderstorm watch number 413, effective until noon Central Daylight Time. This watch includes the following county, Dickey, North Dakota, and the following counties, in South Dakota, Brown, Clark, Day, Edmonds, Falk, Hand, Marshall, McPherson, and Spink. Remember, a severe thunderstorm watch means the conditions are favorable for the development of severe weather, including large hail and damaging winds, in and close to the watch area. While severe weather may not be imminent, persons should remain alert for rapidly changing weather conditions and listen for later statements and possible warnings. Stay tuned to NOAA Weather Radio, commercial radio and television outlets, or internet sources for the latest severe weather information. Repeating, severe thunderstorm watch number 413 has been issued until noon Central Daylight Time for the following county, Dickey, North Dakota, and the following counties, in South Dakota, Brown, Clark, Day, Edmonds, Falk, Hand, Marshall, McPherson, and Spink.
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The National Weather Service has issued severe thunderstorm watch number 413, effective until noon Central Daylight Time. This watch includes the following counties in South Dakota: Edmonds, Falk, McPherson, Potter, and Sully. Remember, a severe thunderstorm watch means the conditions are favorable for the development of severe weather, including large hail and damaging winds, in and close

0: to the watch area. While severe weather may not be imminent, persons should remain alert for rapidly changing weather conditions and listen for later statements and possible warnings. 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Repeating, severe thunderstorm watch number 413 has been issued until noon Central Daylight Time for the following counties in South Dakota: Edmonds, Falk, McPherson, Potter, and Sully.
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0: National Weather Service in Duluth, Minnesota has issued a special marine warning for Lake Superior west of a line from Saxon Harbor, Wisconsin to Grand Portage, Minnesota beyond 5 nautical miles, Outer Apostle Islands beyond 5 nautical miles from mainland, Sand Island to Bayfield, Wisconsin, until 7 a.m. Central Daylight Time. Central Daylight Time, strong thunderstorms were located along a line extending from Muroc Island to 12 nautical miles northeast of Madeline Island, moving east at 25 knots. Expected hazards include wind gusts 35 to 45 knots. Source, radar. The following impacts are expected. Small craft could be damaged in briefly higher winds and suddenly higher waves. Locations impacted include Manitou Island, Cat Island, Raspberry Island, Ironwood Island, Hermit Island, Stockton Island, Otter Island, Oak Island, Michigan Island, Outer Island, Sand Bay, and Madeline Island. Move to safe harbor until hazardous weather passes.
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National Weather Service in Aberdeen has issued a severe thunderstorm warning for northwestern Hand County in central South Dakota, Hyde County in central South Dakota, south central Fall County in north central South Dakota, northeastern Hughes County in central South Dakota, until 7 a.m. Central Daylight Time. At 6:12 a.m. Central Daylight Time, a severe thunderstorm was located near Highmore, moving northeast at 55 miles per hour. This is a destructive storm for southern Hyde County heading to Highmore. Hazard, 100 miles per hour wind gusts and 2 inch hail. Source, radar indicated. Impact, you are in a life-threatening situation. Without shelter. Mobile homes will be destroyed. Expect considerable damage to homes and businesses. Expect considerable damage to homes and businesses. Expect extensive tree damage and power outages. This severe thunderstorm will be near Highmore around 6:15 a.m. Central Daylight Time. Other locations in the path of the severe thunderstorm include Orient. For your protection, move to an interior room on the lowest floor of a building. This is an extremely dangerous situation with tornado-like wind speeds expected. Mobile homes and high-profile vehicles are especially susceptible to

0: winds of this magnitude and may be overturned. For your protection, move to an interior room on the lowest floor of a building. This storm has the potential to cause serious injury and significant property damage. Torrential rainfall is occurring with this storm and may lead to flash flooding. Do not drive your vehicle through flooded roadways. Repeating, a severe thunderstorm warning has been issued until 7 a.m. Central Daylight Time for the following counties in South Dakota, Falk and Hand.
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0: National Weather Service in Duluth, Minnesota has issued a special marine warning for Graham Ray to Taconite Harbor, Minnesota, Lake Superior west of a line from Saxon Harbor, Wisconsin to Grand Portage, Minnesota beyond 5 nautical miles, Outer Apostle Islands beyond 5 nautical miles from mainland, Silver Bay Harbor to Two Harbors, Minnesota, Taconite Harbor to Silver Bay Harbor, Minnesota, until 7:15 a.m. Central Daylight Time. At 6:16 a.m. Central Daylight Time, a strong thunderstorm was located 8 nautical miles southeast of Silver Bay Marina and Ore Dock, moving northeast at 25 knots. Expected hazards include wind gusts 35 to 45 knots. Source, radar. The following impacts are expected. Small craft could be damaged in briefly higher winds and suddenly higher waves. The strong thunderstorm will remain over mainly open waters. Move to safe harbor until hazardous weather passes.
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0: Weather Service in Aberdeen has issued a severe thunderstorm warning for southwestern Edmonds County in north-central South Dakota, northeastern Sully County in central South Dakota, northwestern Hyde County in central South Dakota, western Falk County in north-central South Dakota, eastern Potter County in north-central South Dakota, until 7:15 a.m. Central Daylight Time. At 6:25 a.m. Central Daylight Time, a severe thunderstorm was located 7 miles southeast of Stone Lake, or 20 miles southeast of Gettysburg, moving northeast at 50 miles per hour. Hazard, 60 miles per hour wind gusts and quarter-size hail. Source, radar indicated. Impact, hail damage to vehicles is expected. Expect wind damage to roofs, siding, and trees. This severe thunderstorm will be near Stone Lake around 6:30 a.m. Central Daylight Time. Seneca around 6:40 a.m. Central Daylight Time. Other locations in the path of the severe thunderstorm include Brentwood Colony, Oneka, Thunderbird Colony, and Loyalton. For your protection, move to an interior room on the lowest floor of a building. Torrential rainfall is occurring with this storm and may lead to flash flooding. Do not drive your vehicle through flooded roadways. Repeating, a severe thunderstorm warning has been issued until 7:15 a.m. Central Daylight Time for the following counties in South Dakota, Edmond and Falk.
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0: National Weather Service in Aberdeen has issued a severe thunderstorm warning for Central Hand County in central South Dakota, southwestern Spink County in northeastern South Dakota, until 7:15 a.m. Central Daylight Time. At 6:28 a.m. Central Daylight Time, a severe thunderstorm was located near Ree Heights, or 10 miles east of Highmore, moving northeast at 65 miles per hour. Hazard, 60 miles per hour wind gusts and quarter-size hail. Source, radar indicated. Impact, hail damage to vehicles is expected. Expect wind damage to roofs, siding, and trees. Locations impacted include Zell. For your protection, move to an interior room on the lowest floor of a building. Torrential rainfall is occurring with this storm and may lead to flash flooding. Do not drive your vehicle through flooded roadways. Repeating, a severe thunderstorm warning has been issued until 7:15 a.m. Central Daylight Time for the following counties in South Dakota, Hand and Spink.
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0: The National Weather Service in Aberdeen has issued a severe thunderstorm warning for southwestern Edmonds County in north-central South Dakota, northeastern Sully County in central South Dakota, northwestern Hyde County in central South Dakota, western Falk County in north-central South Dakota, eastern Potter County in north-central South Dakota, until 7:15 a.m. Central Daylight Time. At 6:25 a.m. Central Daylight Time, a severe thunderstorm was located 7 miles southeast of Stone Lake, or 20 miles southeast of Gettysburg, moving northeast at 50 miles per hour. Hazard, 60 miles per hour wind gusts and quarter-size hail. Source, radar indicated. Impact, hail damage to vehicles is expected. Expect wind damage to roofs, siding, and trees. This severe thunderstorm will be near Stone Lake around 6:30 a.m. Central Daylight Time. Seneca around 6:40 a.m. Central Daylight Time. Other locations in the path of this severe thunderstorm include Brentwood Colony, Oneka, Thunderbird Colony, and Loyalton. For your protection, move to an interior room on the lowest floor of a building. Torrential rainfall is occurring with this storm, and may lead to flash flooding. Do not drive your vehicle through flooded roadways. Repeating, a severe thunderstorm warning has been issued until 7:15 a.m. Central Daylight Time for the following counties in South Dakota: Edmonds, Falk, Potter, and Sully.
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0: National Weather Service in Aberdeen has issued a severe thunderstorm warning for Eastern Edmonds County in north-central South Dakota, Northern Hand County in central South Dakota, Northern Hyde County in central South Dakota, southwestern Brown County in northeastern South Dakota, Falk County in north-central South Dakota, northwestern Spink County in northeastern South Dakota, until 7:45 a.m. Central Daylight Time. At 6:46 a.m. Central Daylight Time, a severe thunderstorm was located near Orient, or 13 miles south of Falkton, moving northeast at 55 miles per hour. This is a destructive storm for North Apollo, for Northern Hand County moving into Falk County. Hazard, 100 miles per hour wind gusts and 2-inch hail. Source, radar indicated. Impact, you are in a life-threatening situation. Flying debris may be deadly to those caught without shelter. Mobile homes will be destroyed. Expect considerable damage to homes and businesses. Expect extensive tree damage and power outages. This severe thunderstorm will be near Orient and Miranda around 6:50 a.m. Central Daylight Time. Devo around 7 a.m. Central Daylight Time. Other locations in the path of this severe thunderstorm include Chelsea, South Scatterwood Lake, North Scatterwood. Remain alert for a possible tornado. Tornadoes can develop quickly from severe thunderstorms. If you spot a tornado, go at once into the basement or small central room in a sturdy structure. This is an extremely dangerous situation with tornado-like wind speeds expected. Mobile homes and high-profile vehicles are especially susceptible to winds of this magnitude and may be overturned. For your protection, move to an interior room on the lowest floor of a building. This storm has the potential to cause serious injury and significant property damage. This is an extremely dangerous situation. The storm is producing.
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0: National Weather Service in Aberdeen has issued a severe thunderstorm warning for northeastern Ann County and Scent County in northeastern South Dakota, southeastern Brown County in northeastern South Dakota, northwestern Clark County in northeastern South Dakota, Sabine County in northeastern South Dakota, until 8 a.m. Central Daylight Time. At 7:09 a.m. Central Daylight Time, a severe thunderstorm was located near Redfield, moving northeast at 65 miles per hour. Hazard, 2-inch hail and 70 miles per hour wind gusts. Source, radar indicated. Impact, people and animals outdoors will be injured. Expect hail damage to roofs, siding, windows, and vehicles. Expect considerable tree damage. Wind damage is also likely to mobile homes, roofs, and outbuildings. This severe thunderstorm will be near Ashton around 7:15 a.m. Central Daylight Time. Brentford around 7:25 a.m. Central Daylight Time. Other locations in the path of the severe thunderstorm include Hunterville Colony, Verdon, Fernie, and Andover. Prepare immediately for large hail and damaging winds. People outside should move immediately to shelter inside a strong building. Stay away from windows. Torrential rainfall is occurring with this storm and may lead to flash flooding. Do not drive your vehicle through flooded roadways. Repeating, a severe thunderstorm warning has been issued until 8 a.m. Central Daylight Time for the following counties in South Dakota: Brown, Clark, Day, Hand, and Spink.
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0: National Weather Service in Aberdeen has issued a severe thunderstorm warning for northwestern Day County in North County in northeastern South Dakota, southeastern Brown County in northeastern South Dakota, east central Fault County in north central South Dakota, northern Spink County in northeastern South Dakota, until 8:45 a.m. Central Daylight Time. At 7:38 a.m. Central Daylight Time, a severe thunderstorm was located near Stratford, or near Warner, moving northeast at 45 miles per hour. This is a destructive storm for the Brentford area. Hazard, 90 miles per hour wind gusts and quarter-size hail. Source, trained weather spotters. At 7:05 a.m. 80 miles per hour wind was reported 6 miles south of Rockham. Impact, you are in a life-threatening situation. Flying debris may be deadly to those caught without shelter. Mobile homes will be heavily damaged or destroyed. Homes and businesses will have substantial roof and window damage. Expect extensive tree damage and power outages. This severe thunderstorm will be 5 a.m. Central Daylight Time. Bath around 7:50 a.m. Central Daylight Time. Groton around 7:55 a.m. Central Daylight Time. Other locations in the path of the severe thunderstorm include Putney, Tacoma Park, Claremont, Newport Colony, and Amherst. Remain alert for a possible tornado. Tornadoes can develop quickly from severe thunderstorms. If you spot a tornado, go at once into the basement or small central room in a sturdy structure. For your protection, move to an interior room on the lowest floor of a building. This is an extremely dangerous situation with tornado-like wind speeds expected. Mobile homes and high-profile vehicles are especially susceptible to winds of this magnitude and may be overturned. For your protection, move to an interior room on the lowest floor of a building.
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0: National Weather Service in Aberdeen has issued a severe thunderstorm warning for Eastern Edmonds County in north-central South Dakota, Central Brown County in northeastern South Dakota, northeastern Falk County in north-central South Dakota, northwestern Spink County in northeastern South Dakota, until 8:45 a.m. Central Daylight Time. At 7:41 a.m. Central Daylight Time, a severe thunderstorm was located near Mansfield, or near Warner, moving northeast at 45 miles per hour. Hazard, 60 miles per hour wind gusts. Source, trained weather spotters. Impact, expect damage to roofs, siding, and trees. This severe thunderstorm will be near Aberdeen around 7:50 a.m. Central Daylight Time. Other locations in the path of the severe thunderstorm include Columbia, Sand Lake Wildlife Refuge, and Houghton. For your protection, move to an interior room on the lowest floor of a building. Repeating, a severe thunderstorm warning has been issued until 8:45 a.m. Central Daylight Time for the following counties in South Dakota: Brown, Edmonds, Falk, and Spink.
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National Weather Service in Aberdeen has issued a severe thunderstorm warning for Day County in northeastern South Dakota, southeastern Marshall County in northeastern South Dakota, northern Clark County in northeastern South Dakota, east central Spink County in northeastern South Dakota, until 8:45 a.m. Central Daylight Time. At 7:53 a.m. Central Daylight Time, a severe thunderstorm was located near Crandall, or 12 miles southwest of Bristol, moving northeast at 60 miles per hour. Hazard, 2-inch hail and 70 miles per hour wind gusts. Source, radar indicated. Impact, people and animals outdoors will be injured. Expect hail damage to roofs, siding, windows, and vehicles. Expect considerable tree damage. Wind damage is also likely to mobile homes, roofs, and outbuildings. This severe thunderstorm will be near Bristol and Butler around 8 a.m. Central Daylight Time. Holmcrest around 8:05 a.m. Central Daylight Time. Webster around 8:10 a.m. Central Daylight Time. Other locations in the path of the severe thunderstorm include Roslyn, Wabay Lake, Grenville, Piaz Lake, and Buffalo Lakes. Prepare immediately for large hail and damaging winds. People outside should move immediately to shelter inside a strong building. Stay away from windows. Torrential rainfall is occurring with this storm and may lead to flash flooding. Do not drive your vehicle through flooded roadways.

0: National Weather Service in Aberdeen has issued a tornado warning for northwestern Day County in northeastern South Dakota, south-central Marshall County in northeastern South Dakota, southeastern Brown County in northeastern South Dakota, until 8:30 a.m. Central Daylight Time. At 7:57 a.m. Central Daylight Time, a severe thunderstorm capable of producing a tornado miles west of Bristol, moving northeast at 60 miles per hour. Hazard, tornado. Source, radar indicated rotation. Impact, flying debris will be dangerous to those caught without shelter. Mobile homes will be damaged or destroyed. Damage to roofs, windows, and vehicles will occur. Tree damage is likely. This dangerous storm will be near Bristol and Pierpont around 8:05 a.m. Central Daylight Time. Roslyn around 8:15 a.m. Central Daylight Time. Take cover now. Move to a basement or an interior room on the lowest floor of a sturdy building. Avoid windows. If you are outdoors, in a mobile home, or in a vehicle, move to the closest substantial shelter and protect yourself from flying debris. Repeating, a tornado warning has been issued until 8:30 a.m. in South Dakota, Brown, Day, and Marshall.
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0: Weather Service in Aberdeen has issued a tornado warning for Western Day County in northeastern South Dakota, southeastern Brown County in northeastern South Dakota, until 8:45 a.m. Central Daylight Time. 8:05 a.m. Central Daylight Time, a severe thunderstorm capable of producing a tornado was located near Fernie, or 7 miles southwest of Groton, moving northeast at 20 miles per hour. Hazard, tornado. Source, radar indicated rotation. Impact, flying debris will be dangerous to those caught without shelter. Mobile homes will be damaged or destroyed. Damage to roofs, windows, and vehicles will occur. Tree damage is likely. This dangerous storm will be near Groton around 8:10 a.m. Central Daylight Time. Take cover now. Move to a basement or an interior room on the lowest floor of a sturdy building. Avoid windows. If you are outdoors, in a mobile home, or in a vehicle, move to the closest substantial shelter and protect yourself from flying debris. Repeating, a tornado warning has been issued until 8:45 a.m. Central Daylight Time for the following counties, in South Dakota, Brown and Day.
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0: National Weather Service in Aberdeen has issued a tornado warning for northwestern Day County in northeastern South Dakota, southern Marshall County in northeastern South Dakota, until 8:45 a.m. Central Daylight Time. At 8:15 a.m. Central Daylight Time, a confirmed tornado was located near Pierpont, or near Langford, Mer. Hazard, damaging tornado and golf ball-size hail. Source, public confirmed tornado. A rain-wrapped tornado was reported 1 mile south of Andover. Impact, flying debris will be dangerous to those caught without shelter. Mobile homes will be damaged or destroyed. Damage to roofs, windows, and vehicles will occur. Tree damage is likely. The tornado will be near Langford around 8:20 a.m. Central Daylight Time. Cattail Lake and Fort Sisseton State Park around 8:25 a.m. Central Daylight Time. Roy Lake Rec Area around 8:30 a.m. Central Daylight Time. To repeat, a tornado is on the ground. Take cover now. Move to a basement or an interior room on the lowest floor of a sturdy building. Avoid windows. If you are outdoors, in a mobile home, or in a vehicle, move to the closest substantial shelter and protect yourself from flying debris. Repeating, a tornado warning has been issued until 8:45 a.m. Central Daylight Time for the following counties, in South Dakota, Day and Marshall.
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0: National Weather Service in Aberdeen has issued a severe thunderstorm warning for Central Traverse County in west central Minnesota, Roberts County in northeastern South Dakota, Bay County in northeastern South Dakota, Marshall County in northeastern South Dakota, southeastern Brown County in northeastern South Dakota, northwestern Clark County in northeastern South Dakota, northeastern Spink County in northeastern South Dakota, until 9:45 a.m. Central Daylight Time. At 8:29 a.m. Central Daylight Time, a severe thunderstorm was located over Fort Sisseton State Park, or 13 miles east of Langford, moving northeast at 55 miles per hour. This is a destructive storm for Day and Marshall counties. Hazard, 80 miles per hour wind gusts and ping pong ball size hail. Source, trained weather spotters. Impact, flying debris will be dangerous to those caught without shelter. Mobile homes will be heavily damaged. Expect considerable damage to roofs, windows, and vehicles. Extensive tree damage and power outages are likely. This severe thunderstorm will be near Eden, Lake City, Clear Lake Rec Area, Cattail Lake, Roy Lake Rec Area, and Red Iron Housing around 8:35 a.m. Central Daylight Time. Hillhead and Seattle Hollow State Park around 8:40 a.m. Central Daylight Time. Veblen and Veblen Flats Housing around 8:45 a.m. Central Daylight Time. Other locations in the path of the severe thunderstorm include Clare City. Remain alert for a possible tornado. Tornadoes can develop quickly from severe thunderstorms. If you spot a tornado, go at once into the basement or small central room in a sturdy structure. For your protection, move to an interior room on the lowest floor of a building. This is an extremely dangerous situation with tornado-like wind speeds expected. Mobile homes and high-profile vehicles.
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0: Service in Aberdeen has issued a severe thunderstorm warning for Central Traverse County, Roberts County in northeastern South Dakota, Day County in northeastern South Dakota, Marshall County in northeastern South Dakota, southeastern Brown County in northeastern South Dakota, northwestern Clark County in northeastern South Dakota, northeastern Spink County in northeastern South Dakota, until 9:45 a.m. At 8:29 a.m., a severe thunderstorm was located over Fort Saskatoon State Park, or 13 miles east of Langford, moving northeast at 55 miles per hour. This is a destructive storm for Day and Marshall counties. Hazard, 80 miles per hour wind gusts and ping pong ball size hail. Source, trained weather spotters. Impact, flying debris will be dangerous to those caught without shelter. Mobile homes will be heavily damaged. Expect considerable damage to roofs, windows, and vehicles. Extensive tree damage and power outages are likely. This severe thunderstorm will be near Eden, Lake City, Clear Lake Rec Area, Cattail Lake, Roy Lake Rec Area, and Red Iron Housing around 8:35 a.m. Hillhead and Seca Hollow State Park around 8:40 a.m. Veblen and Veblen Flats Housing around 8:45 a.m. Other locations in the path of the severe thunderstorm include Clare City. Remain alert for a possible tornado. Tornadoes can develop quickly from severe thunderstorms. If you spot a tornado, go at once into the basement or small central room in a sturdy structure. For your protection, move to an interior room on the lowest floor of a building.
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0: The National Weather Service in Grand Forks has issued a severe thunderstorm warning for southeastern Wilkin County, southern Richland County in southeastern North Dakota, southeastern Sargent County in southeastern North Dakota until 9:30 a.m. At 8:37 a.m., severe thunderstorms were located along a line extending from near Langford to Roy Lake Rec area to Lake Traverse Reservation, moving northeast at 55 miles per hour. These are destructive storms for southeastern Sargent County, southern Richland County, and southern Wilkin County, including the Wahpeton and Breckenridge areas and the I-29 corridor from the state line to mile marker 26. Hazard, 80 miles per hour wind gusts sent in Pong ball-sized hail. Source, radar indicated. Impact, flying debris will be dangerous to those caught without shelter. Mobile homes will be heavily damaged. Expect considerable damage to roofs, windows, and vehicles. Extensive tree damage and power outages are likely. Locations impacted include Wahpeton, Breckenridge, Hankinson, Ridgewood, Windermere, Fairmount, and Morton. Remain alert for a possible tornado. Tornadoes can develop quickly from severe thunderstorms. If you spot a tornado, go at once into the basement or small central room in a sturdy structure. This is an extremely dangerous situation with tornado-like wind speeds expected. Mobile homes and high-profile vehicles are especially susceptible to winds of this magnitude.
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0: The National Weather Service in Grand Forks has issued a severe thunderstorm warning for southern Clay County in northwestern Minnesota, southwestern Otter Tail County, northwestern Grant County, Wilkin County, southeastern Cass County in southeastern North Dakota, Richland County in southeastern North Dakota, southeastern Sargent County in southeastern North Dakota, until 10:30 a.m. At 9:27 a.m., severe thunderstorms were located over mainly rural areas of southern Richland County near Hankinson and Lidgerwood, moving northeast at 55 miles per hour. Hazard, 70 miles per hour wind gusts and quarter-size hail. Source, radar indicated. Impact, hail damage to vehicles is expected. Expect considerable tree damage. Wind damage is also likely to mobile homes, roofs, and outbuildings. Locations impacted include Fergus Falls, Wahpeton, Breckenridge, Barnesville, Hankinson, Kindred, and Lidgerwood. Remain alert for a possible tornado. Tornadoes can develop quickly from severe thunderstorms. If you spot a tornado, go at once into the basement or small central room in a sturdy structure. For your protection, move to an interior room on the lowest floor of a building.
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0: the National Weather Service in Grand Forks has issued a severe thunderstorm warning for southern Clay County in northwestern Minnesota, southwestern Otter Tail County, northwestern Grand County, Wilkin County, southeastern Cass County in southeastern North Dakota, Richland County in southeastern North Dakota, southeastern Sargent County in southeastern North Dakota, until 10:30 a.m. At 9:27 a.m., severe thunderstorms were located over mainly rural areas of southern Richland County near Hankinson and Lidgerwood, moving northeast at 55 miles per hour. Hazard, 70 miles per hour wind gusts and quarter-size hail. Source, radar indicated. Impact, hail damage to vehicles is expected. Expect considerable tree damage. Wind damage is also likely to mobile homes, roofs, and outbuildings. Locations impacted include Fergus Falls, Wahpeton, Breckenridge, Barnesville, Hankinson, Kindred, and Lidgerwood. Remain alert for a possible tornado. Tornadoes can develop quickly from severe thunderstorms. If you spot a tornado, go at once into the basement or small central room in a sturdy structure. For your protection, move to an interior room on the lowest floor of a building.
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0: National Weather Service in Grand Forks has issued a severe thunderstorm warning for southern Clay County in northwestern Minnesota, southwestern Otter Tail County, northwestern Grant County, Wilkin County, southeastern Cass County in southeastern North Dakota, Richland County in southeastern North Dakota, southeastern Sargent County in southeastern North Dakota, until 10:30 a.m. At 9:27 a.m., severe thunderstorms were located over mainly rural areas of southern Richland County near Hankinson and Lidgerwood, moving northeast at 55 miles per hour. Hazard, 70 miles per hour wind gusts and quarter-size hail. Source, radar indicated. Impact, hail damage to vehicles is expected. Expect considerable tree damage. Wind damage is also likely to mobile homes, roofs, and outbuildings. Locations impacted include Fergus Falls, Wahpeton, Breckenridge, Barnesville, Hankinson, Kindred, and Lidgerwood. Remain alert for a possible tornado. Tornadoes can develop quickly from severe thunderstorms. If you spot a tornado, go at once into the basement or small central room in a sturdy structure. For your protection, move to an interior room on the lowest floor of a building.
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0: is the Pueblo County Sheriff's Office. All residents in Pueblo and Custer County in the area of Aspen Acres to Bishop's Castle, to Highway 78, to Lazy Acres are asked to evacuate for a wildland fire. A shelter at 1650 Cooper Place in Pueblo County has been established, and a shelter in Wetmore has been established at Wetmore Community Center, 95 County Road 393. 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

0: 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This is the Pueblo County Sheriff's Office. 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Homes on 12 Mile Road are to evacuate. 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

0: The National Weather Service in Grand Forks has issued a severe thunderstorm warning for Outer Tail County, Northern Grant County, East Central Wilkin County, until 11 a.m. at 10:06 a.m. Severe thunderstorms were located along a line extending from 7 miles north of Fox Home to Fergus Falls to near Herman, moving east at 50 miles per hour. Hazard, 60 miles per hour wind gusts. Source, radar indicated. Impact, expect damage to roofs, siding, and trees. Locations impacted include Fergus Falls, Purim, Ottertail Lake, Southern Lake Lida, New York Mills, Elbow Lake, and Parker's Prairie. Remain alert for a possible tornado. Tornadoes can develop quickly from severe thunderstorms. If you spot a tornado, go at once into the basement or small central room in a sturdy structure. For your protection, move to an interior room on the lowest floor of a building.
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0: The National Weather Service has issued severe thunderstorm watch number 414, effective until 04 p.m. This watch includes the following counties in Minnesota, Hubbard and Wadena. Remember, a severe thunderstorm watch means the conditions are favorable for the development of severe weather, including large hail and damaging wind area. While severe weather may not be imminent, persons should remain alert for rapidly changing weather conditions and listen for later statements and possible warnings. Stay tuned to NOAA Weather Radio, commercial radio and television outlets, or internet sources for the latest severe weather information.
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0: National Weather Service has issued severe thunderstorm watch number 414, effective until 4 p.m. Central Daylight Time. This watch includes the following counties in Minnesota: Cass, Crow Wing, Morrison, Todd, and Wadena. Remember, a severe thunderstorm watch means the conditions are favorable for the development of severe weather, including large hail and damaging winds in and close to the watch area. While severe weather may not be imminent, persons should remain alert for rapidly changing weather conditions and listen for later statements and possible warnings. Stay tuned to NOAA Weather Radio, commercial radio and television outlets, or internet sources for the latest severe weather information.
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0: The National Weather Service in Grand Forks has issued a severe thunderstorm warning for Wabena County, Outer Tail County, southeastern Becker County in northwestern Minnesota until 11:30 a.m. At 10:36 a.m., severe thunderstorms were located along a line extending from near Vergas to Otter Tail to near Millerville, moving east at 65 miles per hour. Hazard, ping pong ball size hail and 60 miles per hour wind gusts. Source, radar indicated. Impact, people and animals outdoors will be injured. Expect hail damage to roofs, siding, windows, and vehicles. Expect wind damage to roofs, siding, and trees. Locations impacted include Wabena, Purim, Otter Tail Lake, Monaga, New York Mills, Parker's Prairie, and Battle Lake. Remain alert for a possible tornado. Tornadoes can develop quickly from severe thunderstorms. If you spot a tornado, go at once into the basement or small central room in a sturdy structure. For your protection, move to an in-building.
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0: National Weather Service in Grand Forks has issued a severe thunderstorm warning for Wadena County in central Minnesota, Outer Tail County in west central Minnesota, southeastern Becker County in northwestern Minnesota, until 11:30 a.m. Central Daylight Time. At 10:36 a.m. Central Daylight Time, severe thunderstorms were located along a line extending from near Vergas to Otter Tail to near Millerville, moving east at 65 miles per hour. Expected hazards include ping pong ball size hail and 60 mile per hour wind gusts. This is a radar indicated threat. The following impacts are expected: people and animals outdoors will be injured. Expect hail damage to roofs, siding, window. Expect wind damage to roofs, siding, entries. Locations impacted include Wadena, Perham, Otter Tail Lake, Monaga, New York Mills, Parker's Prairie, and Battle Lake. Remain alert for a possible tornado. Tornadoes can develop quickly from severe thunderstorms. If you spot a tornado, go at once into the basement or small central room in a sturdy structure. For your protection, move to an interior room on the lowest floor of a building. Repeating, a severe thunderstorm warning has been issued until 11:30 a.m. Central Daylight Time for the following counties in Minnesota, Otter Tail and Wadena.
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0: The National Weather Service in the Twin Cities has issued a severe thunderstorm warning for northern Cobb County in central Minnesota, northern Douglas County in west central Minnesota, until 11:45 a.m. Central Daylight Time. At 10:52 a.m. Central Daylight Time, severe thunderstorms were located along a line from 12 miles northwest of Hewitt to 6 miles northeast of Brandon, or along a line from 37 miles north of Alexandria to 9 miles northwest of Alexandria, moving east at 45 miles per hour. Expected hazards include 60 mile per hour wind gusts and small hail. This is a radar indicated threat. The following impacts are expected: expect damage to roofs, siding, and trees. This severe thunderstorm will be near Bertha and Hewitt around 11:10 a.m. Central Daylight Time. Eagle Bend around 11:15 a.m. Central Daylight Time. Staples and Clarissa around 11:25 a.m. Central Daylight Time. Browerville around 11:30 a.m. Central Daylight Time. Seek shelter inside a well-built structure and stay away from windows. These storms are capable of producing damaging winds. Repeating, a severe thunderstorm warning has been issued until 11:45 a.m. Central Daylight Time for the following county: Todd, Minnesota.
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0: Local Weather Service in Duluth, Minnesota has issued a severe thunderstorm warning for western Aitkin County in east central Minnesota, Cass County, Crow Wing County in east central Minnesota until 12:30 p.m. At 11:03 a.m., severe thunderstorms were located along a line extending from 8 miles north of New York Mills to 6 miles northeast of Bluffton to near Hewitt, moving east at 50 miles per hour. Hazard, 70 miles per hour wind gusts and ping pong ball size hail. Source, radar indicated. Impact, people and animals outdoors will be injured. Expect hail damage to roofs, siding, windows, and vehicles. Expect considerable tree damage. Wind damage is also likely to mobile homes, roofs, and outbuildings. Locations impacted include Poplar, Leader, Pillager, Gull Lake, Baxter, Pequot Lakes, Nisswa, Crow Wing State Park, Brainerd, Breezy Point, Merrifield, Upper South Long Lake, South Long Lake, Crosby, Cross Lake, Ironton and Cuyuna Country State Park. For your protection, move to an interior room on the lowest floor of a building.
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0: The National Weather Service in Grand Forks has issued a severe thunderstorm warning for Wadena County, Eastern Otter Tail County, until 12:15 p.m. At 11:21 a.m., severe thunderstorms were located along a line extending from near Monaga to near Verndale to near Eagle Bend, moving east at 45 miles per hour. Hazard, 70 miles per hour wind gusts and half-dollar size hail. Source, public. Impact, hail damage to vehicles is expected. Expect considerable tree damage. Wind damage is also likely to mobile homes, roofs, and outbuildings. Locations impacted include Wadena, Monaga, Parker's Prairie, Sabika, Verndale, Staples Airport, and Bluffton. Remain alert for a possible tornado. Tornadoes can develop quickly from severe thunderstorms. If you spot a tornado, go at once into the basement or small central room in a sturdy structure. For your protection, move to an interior room on the lowest floor. These are dangerous storms, producing large hail driven by severe winds. Seek shelter now inside a sturdy structure and stay away from windows. If you are caught outdoors, cover your head and neck.
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1: Warning sirens at noon today. Sedgwick County outdoor warning sirens are tested every Monday at noon, except holidays, and when threatening weather is present. Today we will be testing the alert mode, for 1 minute. The alert mode is a steady tone used for tornado warning. The attack mode is a classic rise and fall sound used for air attack warning in times of war. Outdoor warning sirens are designed to be an early warning device primarily for persons who are outside away from the television and or radio. Remember, when the outdoor warning sirens sound, take cover, tune into local media, take action. Emergency management officials highly recommend citizens keep a NOAA weather radio in their homes, preferably in the bedroom, with a tone alert for those times when you are not monitoring public media. This broadcast originates from Sedgwick County Emergency Management located at 714 North Main, Wichita, Kansas. 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

0: This is the Hyde County Sheriff's Office. A no travel advisory is issued for the city of Highmore. Hyde County Sheriff is requesting no travel in and around Highmore due to downed power lines and storm debris.
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0: The National issued a tornado warning for southeastern Wadena County until noon Central Daylight Time. At 11:33 a.m., a severe thunderstorm capable of producing a tornado was located near Estherdy, or 32 miles west of Brainerd, moving east at 45 miles per hour. Hazard, tornado and half-dollar size hail. Source, radar indicated rotation. Impact, flying debris will be dangerous to those caught without shelter. Mobile homes will be damaged or destroyed. Damage to roofs, windows, and vehicles will occur. Tree damage is likely. Locations impacted include Staples Airport and Aldrich. Take cover now. Move to a basement or an interior room on the lowest floor of a sturdy building. Avoid windows. If you are outdoors, in a mobile home, or in a vehicle, move to the closest substantial shelter and protect yourself from flying debris.
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0: The National Weather Service in Duluth, Minnesota has issued a tornado warning for southwestern Cass County, west central Crow Wing County in east central Minnesota until 12:15 p.m. At 11:36 a.m., a severe thunderstorm capable of producing a tornado was located near Staples Airport, or 30 miles west of Brainerd, moving east at 40 miles per hour. Hazard: tornado and hail up to 2 inches in diameter. Source: radar indicated rotation. Impact: flying debris will be dangerous to those caught without shelter. Mobile homes will be damaged or destroyed. Damage to roofs, windows, and vehicles will occur. Tree damage is likely. This dangerous storm will be near Leader around 11:45 a.m. Other locations in the path of this tornadic thunderstorm include Gull Lake, Pequot Lakes, and Nisswa. Take cover now. 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If you are outdoors, in a mobile home, or in a vehicle, move to the closest substantial shelter and protect yourself from flying debris.
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National Weather Service in Duluth, Minnesota has issued a tornado warning for southwestern Canada, west central Crow Wing County in east central Minnesota until 12:15 p.m. Central Daylight Time. At 11:36 a.m. Central Daylight Time, a severe thunderstorm capable of producing a tornado was located near Staples Airport, or 30 miles west of Brainerd, moving east at 40 miles per hour. Expected hazards include tornado and hail up to 2 inches in diameter. This is a radar-indicated threat. The following impacts are expected. Flying debris will be dangerous to those caught without shelter. Mobile homes will be damaged or destroyed. Damage to roofs, windows, and vehicles will occur. Tree damage is likely. This dangerous storm will be near, later around 11:45 a.m. Central Daylight Time. Other locations in the path of this tornadic thunderstorm include Gull Lake, Pequot Lakes, and Nisswa. Take cover now. Move to a basement or an interior room on the lowest floor of a sturdy building. Avoid windows. If you are outdoors, in a mobile home, or in a vehicle, move to the closest substantial shelter and protect yourself from flying debris. Repeating, a tornado warning has been issued until 12:15 p.m. Central Daylight Time for the following counties, in Minnesota, Crow Wing and South Cass,

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0: National Weather Service in the Twin Cities has issued a severe thunderstorm warning for northwestern Morrison County in central Minnesota, northeastern Todd County in central Minnesota, until 12:30 p.m. Central Daylight Time. At 11:41 a.m. Central Daylight Time, severe thunderstorms were located along a line from 6 miles north of Staples to near Browerville, or along a line from 37 miles northwest of Little Falls to 25 miles northwest of Little Falls, moving east at 30 miles per hour. Expected hazards include 60 mile per hour wind gusts and quarter-size hail. This is a radar-indicated threat. The following impacts are expected. Hail damage to vehicles is expected. Expect wind damage to roofs, siding, and trees. This severe thunderstorm will be near Staples around 11:45 a.m. Central Daylight Time. Motley around 11:50 a.m. Central Daylight Time. Randall around 12:10 p.m. Central Daylight Time. Seek shelter inside a well-built structure and stay away from windows. These storms are capable of producing damaging winds and large hail. Tornadoes can develop quickly from severe thunderstorms. Seek shelter immediately in an interior room on the lowest floor of a well-built structure. Repeating, a severe thunderstorm warning has been issued until 12:30 p.m. Central Daylight Time for the following counties in Minnesota, Morrison and Todd.
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0: The National Weather Service in Duluth, Minnesota has issued a tornado warning for southern Cass County, northern Crow Wing County in east central Minnesota until 12:30 p.m. At 11:47 a.m., a severe thunderstorm capable of producing a tornado was located over Poplar, or 29 miles northwest of Brainerd, moving east at 50 miles per hour. Hazard, tornado. Source, radar indicated rotation. Impact, flying debris will be dangerous to those caught without shelter. Mobile homes will be damaged or destroyed. Damage to roofs, windows, and vehicles will occur. Tree damage is likely. This dangerous storm will be near Breezy Point and Pequot Lakes around 12:05 p.m. Other locations in the path of this tornadic thunderstorm include Cross Lake. Take cover now. Move to a basement or an interior room on the lowest floor of a sturdy building. Avoid windows. If you are outdoors, in a mobile home, or in a vehicle, move to the closest substantial shelter and protect yourself from flying debris.
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National Weather Service in Duluth, Minnesota has issued a tornado warning for Southern Cass County in north-central Minnesota until 12:30 p.m. Central Daylight Time. At 11:47 a.m. Central Daylight Time, a severe thunderstorm capable of producing a tornado was located over Poplar, or 29 miles northwest of Brainerd, moving east at 50 miles per hour. Expected hazards include tornado. This is a radar-indicated threat. The following impacts are expected. Flying debris will be dangerous to those caught without shelter. Mobile homes will be damaged or destroyed. Damage to roofs, windows, and vehicles will occur. Tree damage is likely. This dangerous storm will be near Breezy Point and Pequot Lakes around 12:05 p.m. Central Daylight Time. Other locations in the path of this tornadic thunderstorm include Cross Lake. Take cover now. Move to a basement or an interior room on the lowest floor of a sturdy building. Avoid windows. If you are outdoors, in a mobile home, or in a vehicle, move to the closest substantial shelter and protect yourself from flying debris. Repeating, a tornado warning has been issued until 12:30 p.m. Central Daylight Time for the following counties in Minnesota: Crow Wing, North Cass, and South Cass.

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0: The National Weather Service in Duluth, Minnesota has issued a severe thunderstorm warning for Central Itasca County, Northern Cass County, until 1 p.m. at noon. A severe thunderstorm was located 7 miles northwest of Leech Lake, or 9 miles north of Walker, moving east at 40 miles per hour. Hazard, golf ball size hail and 70 miles per hour wind gusts. Source, radar indicated. Impact, people and animals outdoors will be injured. Expect hail damage to roofs, siding, windows, and vehicles. Expect considerable tree damage. Wind damage is also likely to mobile homes, roofs, and outbuildings. This severe thunderstorm will be near Leech Lake around 12:05 p.m. Federal Dam around 12:15 p.m. Other locations in the path of the severe thunderstorm include Benna, Ball Club, Deer River, and Zempel. Remain alert for a possible tornado. Tornadoes can develop quickly from severe thunderstorms. If you spot a tornado, go at once into the basement or small central room in a sturdy structure. For your protection, move to an interior room on the lowest floor of a building.
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0: National Weather Service in Duluth, Minnesota has issued a tornado warning for Central Itasca County, Northern Cass County, until 12:45 p.m. At 12:05 p.m., a severe thunderstorm capable of producing a tornado was located 8 miles northwest of Leech Lake, or 11 miles north of Walker, moving east at 50 miles per hour. Hazard, tornado and ping pong ball size hail. Source, radar indicated rotation. Impact, flying debris will be dangerous to those caught without shelter. Mobile homes will be damaged or destroyed. Damage to roofs, windows, and vehicles will occur. Tree damage is likely. This dangerous storm will be near Leech Lake around 12:10 p.m. Bena, Federal Dam, and Lake Winnipegoshish around 12:20 p.m. Other locations in the path of this tornadic thunderstorm include Ball Club. Take cover now. 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Avoid windows. If you are outdoors, in a mobile home, or in a vehicle, move to the closest substantial shelter and protect yourself from flying debris.
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0: National Weather Service in Duluth, Minnesota has issued a tornado warning for Central Itasca County in north-central Minnesota, Northern Cass County in north-central Minnesota, until 12:45 p.m. Central Daylight Time. At 12:05 p.m. Central Daylight Time, a severe thunderstorm capable of producing a tornado was located 8 miles northwest of Leech Lake, or 11 miles north of Walker, moving east at 50 miles per hour. Expected hazards include tornado and ping pong ball size hail. This is a radar indicated threat. The following impacts are expected. Flying debris will be dangerous to those caught without shelter. Damage to roofs, windows, and vehicles will occur. Tree damage is likely. This dangerous storm will be near Leech Lake around 12:10 p.m. Central Daylight Time. Dena, Federal Dam, and Lake Winnebogushish around 12:20 p.m. Central Daylight Time. Other locations in the path of this tornadic thunderstorm include Ball Club. Take cover now. Move to a basement or an interior room on the lowest floor of a sturdy building. Avoid windows. If you are outdoors, in a mobile home, or in a vehicle, move to the closest substantial shelter and protect yourself from flying debris. Repeating, a tornado warning has been issued until 12:45 p.m. in Minnesota, North Cass, Northeast Itasca, Northwest Itasca, and South Itasca.
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0: The National Weather Service in Duluth, Minnesota has issued a severe thunderstorm warning for southeastern Itasca County, Aitkin County in east-central Minnesota, northwestern Pine County in east-central Minnesota, central Cass County, southwestern St. Louis County in northeastern Minnesota, Carlton County in northeastern Minnesota, Crow Wing County in east-central Minnesota, until 1:45 p.m. At 12:23 p.m., severe thunderstorms were located along a line extending from 6 miles southeast of Bowie River to near Cross Lake to Baxter, moving east at 50 miles per hour. Hazard, golf ball size hail and 70 miles per hour wind gusts. Source, radar indicated. Impact, people and animals outdoors will be injured. Expect hail damage to roofs, siding, windows, and vehicles. Expect considerable tree damage. Wind damage is also likely to mobile homes, roofs, and outbuildings. Severe thunderstorms will be near Brainerd, Crosby, Emily, Ironton, Reamer, Cuyuna, Outing, and Cuyuna Country State Park around 12:30 p.m. Deerwood and Upper South Long Lake around 12:35 p.m. Swatara around 12:40 p.m. Other locations in the path of these severe thunderstorms include Aitkin, Hill City, Palisade, Mille Lacs Lake, Big Sandy Lake, Libby, McGregor, Warba, Jacobson and Savannah Portage State Park. Remain alert for a possible tornado. Tornadoes can develop quickly from severe thunderstorms. If you spot a tornado, go at once into the basement or small central room in a sturdy structure. For your protection, move to an interior room on the lowest floor.
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0: National Weather Service in Duluth, Minnesota has issued a severe thunderstorm warning for southeastern Itasca County in north-central Minnesota, Aitkin County in east-central Minnesota, northwestern Pine County in east-central Minnesota, central Cass County in north-central Minnesota, southwestern St. Louis County in northeastern Minnesota, Carlton County in northeastern Minnesota, Crow Wing County in east-central Minnesota, until 1:45 p.m. Central Daylight Time. At 12:23 p.m. Central Daylight Time, severe thunderstorms were located along a line extending from 6 miles southeast of Bowie River to near Cross Lake to Baxter, moving east at 50 miles per hour. Expected hazards include golf ball-size hail and 70-mile-per-hour wind gusts. This is a radar-indicated threat. The following impacts are expected: people and animals outdoors will be injured. Expect hail damage to roofs, siding, windows, and vehicles. Expect considerable tree damage. Wind damage is also likely to mobile homes, roofs, and outbuildings. Severe thunderstorms will be near Brainerd, Crosby, Emma, Outing, and Cuyuna Country State Park around 12:30 p.m. Central Daylight Time. Deerwood and Upper South Long Lake around 12:35 p.m. Central Daylight Time. Swatara around 12:40 p.m. Central Daylight Time. Other locations in the path of these severe thunderstorms include Aitkin, Hill City, Palisade, Mille Lacs Lake, Big Sandy Lake, Libby, McGregor, Warba, Jacobson, and Savannah Portage State Park. Remain alert for a possible tornado. Tornadoes can develop quickly from severe thunderstorms. If you spot a tornado, go at once into the basement or small central room in a sturdy structure.
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0: The National Weather Service in Duluth, Minnesota has issued a tornado warning for southeastern Itasca County in north-central Minnesota, west-central St. Louis County in northeastern Minnesota, until 1:30 p.m. Central Daylight Time. At 12:38 p.m. Central Daylight Time, a severe thunderstorm capable of producing a tornado was located near Cohasset, or 7 miles west of Grand Rapids, moving northeast at 65 miles per hour. Expected hazards include tornado. This is a radar-indicated threat. The following impacts are expected. Flying debris will be dangerous to those caught without shelter. Mobile homes will be damaged or destroyed. Damage to roofs, windows, and vehicles will occur. Tree damage is likely. This dangerous storm will be near Grand Rapids, Cohasset, Coleraine, Pokegama Dam, and Gunn around 12:45 p.m. Central Daylight Time. Taconite around 12:50 p.m. Central Daylight Time. Nashwauk and Pangili around 12:55 p.m. Central Daylight Time. Other locations in the path of this tornadic thunderstorm include Hibbing and Keewatin. Take cover now. Move to a basement or an interior room. Avoid windows. If you are outdoors, in a mobile home, or in a vehicle, move to the closest substantial shelter and protect yourself from flying debris. Repeating, a tornado warning has been issued until 1:30 p.m. Central Daylight Time for the following counties: in Minnesota, northeast Itasca, northwest Itasca, south Itasca, southwest St. Louis, and west central St. Louis.
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0: NUS has issued a special marine warning for Grand Marais to Taconite Harbor, Minnesota, Lake Superior west of a line from Saxon Harbor, Wisconsin to Grand Portage, Minnesota beyond 5 nautical miles, Taconite Harbor to Silver Bay Harbor, Minnesota, until 1:45 p.m. Central Daylight Time. At 12:44 p.m. Central Daylight Time, a severe thunderstorm was located near Sugarloaf Cove, moving northeast at 20 knots. Expected hazards include wind gusts 34 knots or greater and large hail. Source, radar. The following impacts are small craft could be damaged in briefly higher winds and suddenly higher waves. Large hail could result in structural damage. Locations impacted include Harbor, mouth of the Cross River, Taconite Harbor, Toff Key, and Sugarloaf Cove. Move to safe harbor until hazardous weather passes.
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0: National Weather Service in Duluth, Minnesota has issued a severe thunderstorm warning for Itasca County in north-central Minnesota, northeastern Cass County in north-central Minnesota, southeastern Coushatching County in north-central Minnesota, west-central St. Louis County in northeastern Minnesota, until 1:45 p.m. Central Daylight Time. At 12:48 p.m. Central Daylight Time, severe thunderstorms were located along a line extending from Lake Winnebagushish to near Day's High Landing to near Schoolcraft State Park, moving northeast at 60 miles per hour. Expected hazards include ping pong ball-size hail and 60 mile per hour wind gusts. This is a radar-indicated threat. The following impacts are expected: people and animals outdoors will be injured. Expect hail damage to roofs, siding, windows, and vehicles. Expect wind damage to roofs, siding, and trees. Severe thunderstorms will be near Grand Rapids, Cohasset, Deer River, Zeppel, Pokegama Dam, Pokegama Lake, and Lake Winnebagushish around 12:55 p.m. Central Daylight Time. Coleraine, Taconite, Dunn, and Inger around 1 p.m. Central Daylight Time. Other locations in the path of these severe thunderstorms include Nashwauk, Marseille, Penn-Gilley, Hibbing, Keewatin Scenic State Park, Chisholm, Buell, and McCarthy Beach State Park. Remain alert for a possible tornado. Tornadoes can develop quickly from severe thunderstorms. If you spot a tornado, go at once into the basement or small central room in a sturdy structure. For your protection, move to an interior room on the lowest floor of a building. Repeating, a severe thunderstorm warning has been issued until 1:45 p.m. Central Daylight Time for the following counties in Minnesota: Coushatching, North Cass, North
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0: National Weather Service in Duluth, Minnesota has issued a tornado warning for Central St. Louis County in northeastern Minnesota until 2:15 p.m. Central Daylight Time. At 1:29 p.m. Central Daylight Time, a severe thunderstorm capable of producing a tornado was located 10 miles northwest of Mountain Iron, or 20 miles northeast of Ebbing, moving northeast at 70 miles per hour. Expected hazards include tornado. This is a radar-indicated threat. The following impacts are expected. Flying debris will be dangerous to those caught without shelter. Mobile homes will be damaged or destroyed. Damage to roofs, windows, and vehicles will occur. Tree damage is likely. This dangerous storm will be near Lake Vermilion around 1:45 p.m. Central Daylight Time. Other locations in the path of this tornadic thunderstorm include Boundary Waters Canoe Area Wilderness near Trout Lake. Take cover now. Move to a basement or an interior room on the lowest floor of a sturdy building. Avoid windows. If you are outdoors, in a mobile home, or in a vehicle, move to the closest substantial shelter and protect yourself from flying debris. Repeating, a tornado warning has been issued until 2:15 p.m. Central Daylight Time for the following counties: in Minnesota, East Central St. Louis, Northeast St. Louis, Northwest St. Louis, and West Central St. Louis.
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0: The National Weather Service in Greenville, Spartanburg has issued a severe thunderstorm warning for southeastern Abbeville County in upstate South Carolina until 3:15 p.m. Eastern Daylight Time. At 2:32 p.m. Eastern Daylight Time, a severe thunderstorm was located near Abbeville, moving south at 20 miles per hour. Hazard, 60 miles per hour wind gusts and quarter-size hail. Source, radar indicated. Impact, minor hail damage to vehicles is expected. Expect wind damage to trees and power lines that include Abbeville, Calhoun Falls, Richard B. Russell Dam, and Lake Russell. 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Please report damaging winds, hail, or flooding to the National Weather Service by calling toll-free 1-800-267-8101 or by posting on our Facebook page or post it to X using hashtag NWSGSP. Your message should describe the event and the specific location where it occurred. Repeating, a severe thunderstorm warning has been issued until 3:15 p.m. Eastern Daylight Time for the following county, Abbeville, South Carolina.
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0: National Weather Service in Duluth, Minnesota has issued a severe thunderstorm warning for northeastern Itasca County in north-central Minnesota, Cook County in northeastern Minnesota, southeastern Coushatching County in north-central Minnesota, St. Louis County in northeastern Minnesota, Lake County in northeastern Minnesota, until 3 p.m. Central Daylight Time. At 1:36 p.m. Central Daylight Time, severe thunderstorms were located along a line extending from near Togo to near Virginia to near Cotton, moving east at 60 miles per hour. Expected hazards include 60 mile per hour wind gusts and half dollar size hail. This is a radar indicated through our expected hail damage to vehicles is expected. Expect wind damage to roofs, siding, and trees. Severe thunderstorms will be near Virginia, Mountain Iron, Gilbert, Biwabik, Cotton, and Meadowbrook around 1:40 p.m. Central Daylight Time. Aurora, Cook, and Whiteface Reservoir around 1:45 p.m. Central Daylight Time. Lake Vermilion, Hoyt Lakes, and Embarrass around 1:50 p.m. Central Daylight Time. Babbitt, Tower, and Sudan Underground Mine State Park around 1:55 p.m. Central Daylight Time. Other locations in the path of these severe thunderstorms include Fairbanks, Wolf Lake, Birch Lake, Bearhead Lake State Park, Boundary Waters Canoe Area Wilderness near Trout Lake, Brimson, Robinson, White Iron Lake, Burnside Lake and Ely. Campers in the Boundary Waters should prepare for incoming severe storms. Remain alert for a possible tornado. Tornadoes can develop quickly from severe thunderstorms. If you spot a tornado, go at once into the basement or small central room in a sturdy structure. For your protection, move to an interior room on the low.
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0: National Weather Service in Duluth, Minnesota has issued a severe thunderstorm warning for southeastern Aitkin County in east central Minnesota, north central Pine County in east central Minnesota, southern St. Louis County in northeastern Minnesota, Carlton County in northeastern Minnesota, until 2:45 p.m. Central Daylight Time. At 1:37 p.m. Central Daylight Time, a severe thunderstorm was located 7 miles northeast of Malmö, or 14 miles northeast of Mille Lacs Lake, moving east at 35 miles per hour. Expected hazards include golf ball size hail and 70 mile per hour wind gusts. This is a radar indicated threat. The following impacts are expected: people and animals outdoors will be injured. Expect hail damage to roofs, siding, windows, and vehicles. Expect considerable tree damage. Wind damage is also likely to mobile homes, roofs, and outbuildings. Locations impacted include Kettle River, Barnum, and Mataora. Remain alert for a possible tornado. Tornadoes can develop quickly from severe thunderstorms. If you spot a tornado, go at once into the basement or small central room in a sturdy structure. For your protection, move to an interior room on the lowest floor of a building. Repeating, a severe thunderstorm warning has been issued until 2:45 p.m. Central Daylight Time for the following counties: in Minnesota, Carlton, North Aitkin, Pine, South Aitkin, and Southwest St. Louis.
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0: Pueblo County Alert. This is the Pueblo County Sheriff's Office. Due to a wildland fire, San Isabel and Rye are being evacuated. A shelter has been established in Pueblo County at 1650 Cooper Place. 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

0: National Weather Service has issued tornado watch number 415, effective until 10 p.m. This watch includes the following county: Polk, Minnesota, and Grand Forks, North Dakota. Remember, a tornado watch means the conditions are favorable for the development of severe weather, including tornadoes, large hail and damaging winds, in and close to the watch area. While severe weather may not be imminent, persons should remain alert for rapidly changing weather conditions and listen for later statements. 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

0: National Weather Service has issued tornado watch number 415, effective until 10 p.m. Central Daylight Time. This watch includes the following county, Dickey, North Dakota, and the following counties, in South Dakota, Brown, Marshall, and McPherson. Remember, a tornado watch means the conditions are favorable for the development of severe weather, including tornadoes, large hail and damaging winds, in and close to the watch area. While severe weather may not be imminent, persons should remain alert for rapidly changing weather conditions and listen for later statements and possible warnings. Stay tuned to NOAA Weather Radio, commercial radio and television outlets, or internet sources for the latest severe weather information. Repeating, tornado watch number 415 has been issued until 10 p.m. Central Daylight Time for the following county, Dickey, North Dakota, and the following counties, in South Dakota, Brown, Marshall, and McPherson.
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0: The National Weather Service has issued tornado watch number 415, effective until 10 p.m. Central Daylight Time, or 9 p.m. Mountain Daylight Time. This watch includes the following counties, in North Dakota, Emmons and McIntosh, and the following counties, in South Dakota, Campbell, Corson and McPherson. Remember, a tornado watch means the conditions are favorable for the development of severe weather, including tornadoes, large hail and damaging winds, in and close to the watch area. While severe weather may not be imminent, persons should remain alert for rapidly changing weather conditions and listen for later statements and possible warnings. 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Repeating, tornado watch number 415 has been issued until 10 p.m. Central Daylight Time, or 9 p.m. Mountain Daylight Time for the following counties, in North Dakota, Emmons and McIntosh, and the following counties, in South Dakota, Campbell, Corson and McPherson.
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0: The National Weather Service in Greenville, Spartanburg has issued a severe thunderstorm warning for western Pickens County in upstate South Carolina, east central Oconee County in upstate South Carolina, until 4 p.m. Eastern Daylight Time. At 3:04 p.m. Eastern Daylight Time, a severe thunderstorm was located 9 miles northwest of Pickens, or near Jocassee Gorges, moving south at 20 miles per hour. Hazard, 60 miles per hour wind gusts and quarter-size hail. Source, radar indicated. Impact, minor hail damage to vehicles is expected. Expect wind damage to trees and power lines. Locations impacted include Pickens, Central, Liberty, Norris, 6 Mile, Lake Kiowee, Jocassee Gorges, Kiowee-Tugsaway State Park, 9 times, and Rocky Bottom. For your protection, move to an interior room on the lowest floor of a building. Please report damaging winds, hail, or flooding to the National Weather Service by calling toll-free 1-800-267-8101 or by posting on our Facebook page, or post it to X using hashtag NWSGSP. Your message should describe the event and the specific location where it occurred. Repeating, a severe thunderstorm warning has been issued until 4 p.m. Eastern Daylight Time for the following counties in South Carolina, Oconee and Pickens.
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0: The National Weather Service in Greenville-Spartanburg has issued a severe thunderstorm warning for northeastern Anderson County in upstate South Carolina, southeastern Pickens County in upstate South Carolina, until 4:15 p.m. Eastern Daylight Time. At 3:08 p.m. Eastern Daylight Time, a severe thunderstorm was located near Easley, moving south at 20 miles per hour. Hazard, 60 miles per hour wind gusts and penny-size hail. Source, radar indicated. Impact, expects damage to trees and power lines. Locations impacted include Easley, Powdersville, Williamston, West Pelzer, Dacusville, Piedmont, and Liberty. For your protection, move to an interior room on the lowest floor of a building. Please report damaging winds, hail, or flooding to the National Weather Service by calling toll-free 1-800-267-8101 or by posting on our Facebook page, or post it to X using hashtag NWSGSP. Your message should describe the event and the specific location where it occurred. Repeating, a severe thunderstorm warning has been issued until 4:15 p.m. Eastern Daylight Time for the following counties in South Carolina, Anderson and Pickens.
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0: The National Weather Service in Greenville-Spartanburg has issued a severe thunderstorm warning for southeastern Elbert County in northeastern Georgia, southwestern Abbeville County in upstate South Carolina, until 4:15 p.m. Eastern Daylight Time. At 3:11 p.m. Eastern, a severe thunderstorm was located 11 miles southwest of Abbeville, or near Calhoun Falls, moving south at 20 miles per hour. Hazard, 60 miles per hour wind gusts and nickel-size hail. Source, radar indicated. Impact, expect damage to trees and power lines. Locations impacted include Calhoun Falls, Bobby Brown State Park, Lake Strom Thurmond, Broad River Campground, Richard B. Russell Dam, Rice Town, Bobby Brown State Recreation Area, and Lake Russell. For your protection, move to an interior room on the lowest floor of a building. Please report damaging winds, hail, or flooding to the National Weather Service by calling toll-free 1-800-267-8101 or by posting on our Facebook page or post it to X using hashtag NWSGSP. Your message should describe the event and the specific location where it occurred. Repeating, a severe thunderstorm warning has been issued until 4:15 p.m. Eastern Daylight Time for the following county: Elbert, Georgia, and Abbeville, South Carolina.
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0: County in north-central North Dakota, southeastern Ward County in north-central North Dakota, north-central McLean County in south-central North Dakota, until 3:15 p.m. Central Daylight Time. At 2:18 p.m. Central Daylight Time, a severe thunderstorm was located over Benedict, or 17 miles northeast of Garrison, moving north at 20 miles per hour. Expected hazards include 60 miles per hour wind gusts and half-dollar size hail. This is a radar-indicated threat. The following impacts are expected. Hail damage to vehicles is expected. Expect wind damage to roofs, siding, and trees. Locations impacted include Velva, Sawyer, Max, Benedict, Russo City, Voltaire, Logan, Russo, and Simcoe. Seek shelter inside a well-built structure and stay away from windows. The storm is capable of producing damaging winds and large hail. A tornado watch remains in effect until 10 p.m. Central Daylight Time Monday for portions of north-central and south-central North Dakota.
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The National Weather Service in Bismarck has issued a severe thunderstorm warning for southwestern McHenry County in north-central North Dakota, southeastern Ward County in north-central North Dakota, north-central McLean County in south-central North Dakota, until 3:15 p.m. Central Daylight Time. At 2:18 p.m. Central Daylight Time, a severe thunderstorm was located over Bennett.

0: damage to vehicles is expected. Expect wind damage to roofs, siding, and trees. Locations impacted include Velva, Sawyer, Max, Benedict, Russo City, Voltaire, Logan, Russo, and Simcoe. Seek shelter inside a well-built structure and stay away from windows. The storm is capable of producing damaging winds and large hail. A tornado watch remains in effect until 10 p.m. Central Daylight Time Monday for portions of North Central and South Central North Dakota.
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0: Service in Bismarck has issued a severe thunderstorm warning for southwestern McHenry County in north-central North Dakota, southeastern Warden County in north-central North Dakota, north-central McLean County in south-central North Dakota, until 3:15 p.m. Central Daylight Time. At 2:18 p.m. Central Daylight Time, a severe thunderstorm was located over Benedict, or 17 miles northeast of Garrison, moving north at 20 miles per hour. Expected hazards include 60 miles per hour wind gusts and half-dollar size hail. This is a radar-indicated threat. The following impacts are expected. Hail damage to vehicles is expected. Expect wind damage to roofs, siding, and trees. Locations impacted include Velva, Sawyer, Max, Benedict, Russo City, Voltaire, Logan, Russo, and Simcoe. Seek shelter inside a well-built structure and stay away from windows. The storm is capable of producing damaging winds and large hail. A tornado watch remains in effect until 10 p.m. Central Daylight Time Monday for portions of North Central and South Central North Dakota.
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0: the National Weather Service in Bismarck has issued a severe thunderstorm warning for north-central Grant County in south-central North Dakota, central Morgan County in south-central North Dakota, until 3:30 p.m. Central Daylight Time or 2:30 p.m. Mountain Daylight Time. At 2:30 p.m. Central Daylight Time or 1:30 p.m. Mountain Daylight Time, a severe thunderstorm was located 7 miles northwest of Flasher or 32 miles southwest of Mandan, moving northeast at 20 miles per hour. Expected hazards include golf ball-sized hail and 60 miles per hour wind gusts. This is a radar-indicated threat. The following impacts are expected. People and animals outdoors will be injured. Expect hail damage to roofs, siding, windows, and vehicles. Expect wind damage to roofs, siding, and trees. Locations impacted include Flasher, Lark and Fish Creek Dam. Anyone outdoors should move to shelter inside a well-built structure and stay away from windows. The storm is capable of producing dangerous hail and damaging winds. A tornado watch remains in effect until 10 p.m. Central Daylight Time or 9 p.m. Mountain Daylight Time Monday for a portion of south-central North Dakota.
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0: Pueblo County Alert. 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Pre-evacuation is issued for 3R Road to Crow Cutoff. 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

0: Duluth, Minnesota has issued a special marine warning for Schwamegan Bay, Bayfield to Oak Point, Wisconsin, Duluth, Minnesota to Port Wayne, Wisconsin, Lake Superior west of a line from Saxon Harbor, Wisconsin to Grand Portage, Minnesota beyond 5 nautical miles, Oak Point to Saxon Harbor, Wisconsin, Outer Apostle Islands beyond 5 nautical miles from mainland, Port Wayne to Sand Island, Wisconsin, Sand Island to Bayfield, Wisconsin, Silver Bay Harbor to Two Harbors, Minnesota, Two Harbors to Duluth, Minnesota, until 3:30 p.m. Central Daylight Time. At 2:36 p.m. Central Daylight Time, a strong thunderstorm was located near Knife River Marina, or 16 nautical miles east of Duluth-Lethbridge Channel, moving east at 50 knots. Expected hazards include wind gusts 34 knots or greater and small hail. Source, radar. The following impacts are expected. Small craft could be damaged in briefly higher winds and suddenly higher waves. Locations impacted include Ashland Breakwater Lighthouse, Ironwood Island, Superior Entry, Basswood Island, Sand Island, Barker's Island, Stockton Island, Madeline Island, Devil's Island, Manitou Island, Cat Island, North Twin Island, McQuaid Harbor, Kerbster, Myers Beach, York Island, Superior Harbor, Larsmont, Eagle Island, and LaPointe. Move to safe harbor until hazardous weather passes.
1: This emergency warning message has been broadcast for your safety. 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

0: Asia until 4:30 p.m. Eastern Daylight Time. At 3:43 p.m. Eastern Daylight Time, a severe thunderstorm was located near Mill Haven, moving southwest at 10 miles an hour. Hazard, 60 miles an hour wind gusts. Source, radar indicated. Impact, expects damage to roofs, siding, and trees. Locations impacted include Sylvania, Hiltonia, Altman, Mill Haven, Burton's Ferry Landing, Woodcliff, Bascom, Lewis and Waters. Seek shelter inside a well-built structure and stay away from windows. The storm is capable of producing damaging winds.
1: This emergency warning message has been broadcast for your safety. 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

0: Pueblo County Alert. This is the Pueblo County Sheriff's Office. The entire community and town of Beulah and Rye are under mandatory evacuation for a wildland fire. 3R Road to Crow Cutoff is now under mandatory evacuation. Evacuate all of Rye, Beulah, 3R Road and Crow Cutoff. Fire is moving very fast, please be prepared and evacuate quickly. A shelter at 1650 Cooper Place in Pueblo County has been established. 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

0: radar indicated. Impact, minor hail damage to vehicles is expected. Expect wind damage to trees and power lines. 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Please report damaging winds, hail, or flooding to the National Weather Service by calling toll-free 1-800-267-8101 or by posting on our Facebook page, or post it to X using hashtag NWSGSP. Your message should describe the event and the specific location where it occurred. Repeating, a severe thunderstorm warning has been issued until 5 p.m. Eastern Daylight Time for the following counties in South Carolina: Abbeville, Anderson, and Greenville.
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0: Weather Service in Duluth, Minnesota has issued a sudden Bayfield County in northwestern Wisconsin, northwestern Ashland County in northwestern Wisconsin, until 3:45 p.m. Central Daylight Time. At 3:04 p.m. Central Daylight Time, a severe thunderstorm was located near Sand Island, moving east at 50 miles per hour. Expected hazards include 60 mile per hour wind gusts and penny size hail. This is a radar indicated threat. The following impacts are expected: expect damage to roofs, siding, and trees. This severe thunderstorm will be near Devil's Island around 3:10 p.m. Central Daylight Time. For your protection, move to an interior room on the lowest floor of a building. A thunderstorm warning has been issued until 3:45 p.m. Central Daylight Time for the following counties in Wisconsin, Ashland, and Bayfield.
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2: Southwestern McHenry County in north-central North Dakota, east-central Ward County in north-central North Dakota, until 4 p.m. Central Daylight Time. At 3:06 p.m. Central Daylight Time, a severe thunderstorm was located near Velva, or 17 miles southeast of Minot, moving north at 30 miles per hour. Expected hazards include tennis ball-size hail and

0: 60 miles per hour wind gusts. This is a radar indicated threat. The following impacts are expected: people and animals outdoors will be injured. Expect hail damage to roofs, siding, windows, and vehicles. Expect wind damage to roofs, siding, and trees. This severe thunderstorm will be near Velva and Sawyer around 3:10 p.m. Central Daylight Time. Grand Hill around 3:35 p.m. Central Daylight Time. Other locations impacted by the severe thunderstorm include Simcoe and Norwich. Anyone outdoors should move to shelter inside a well-built structure and stay away from windows. The storm is capable of producing dangerous hail and damaging winds. A tornado watch remains in effect until 10 p.m. Central Daylight Time Monday for a portion of north-central North Dakota.
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0: National Weather Service in Bismarck has issued a severe thunderstorm warning for southwestern McHenry County in north-central North Dakota, east-central Warren County in north-central North Dakota, until 4 p.m. Central Daylight Time. At 3:06 p.m. Central Daylight Time, a severe thunderstorm was located near Velva, or 17 miles southeast of Minot, moving north at 30 miles per hour. Expected hazards include tennis ball-size hail and 60 miles per hour wind gusts. This is a radar-indicated threat. The following impacts are expected: people and animals outdoors will be injured. Expect hail damage to roofs, siding, windows, and vehicles. Expect wind damage to roofs, siding, and trees. This severe thunderstorm will be near Velva and Sawyer around 3:10 p.m. Central Daylight Time. Grand Hill around 3:35 p.m. Central Daylight Time. Other locations impacted by the severe thunderstorm include Simcoe and Norwich. Anyone outdoors should move to shelter inside a well-built structure and stay away from windows. The storm is capable of producing dangerous hail and damaging winds. A tornado watch remains in effect until 10 p.m. Central Daylight Time Monday for a portion of north-central North Dakota.
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0: Pueblo County Alert. This is the Pueblo County Sheriff's Office. The entire community and town of Beulah and Rye are under mandatory evacuation for a wildland fire. 3R Road to Crow Cutoff and Water Barrel Road is now under mandatory evacuation. Evacuate all of Rye, Beulah, 3R Road, Crow Cutoff and Water Barrel Road. Fire is moving very fast, please be prepared and evacuate quickly. A shelter at 1650 Cooper Place in Pueblo County has been established. 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

0: National Weather Service in Bismarck has issued a severe thunderstorm warning for southwestern Burley County in south-central North Dakota, northeastern Morton County in south-central North Dakota, until 4 p.m. Central Daylight Time. At 3.07 p.m. Central Daylight Time, a severe thunderstorm was located 11 miles northwest of St. Anthony, or 13 miles southwest of Mandan, moving northeast at 30 miles per hour. Expected hazards include tennis ball-size hail and 60 miles per hour wind gusts. This is a radar-indicated threat. The following impacts are expected. People and animals outdoors will be injured. Expect hail damage to roofs, siding, windows, and vehicles. Expect wind damage to roofs, siding, and trees. This severe thunderstorm will be near Mandan around 3:25 p.m. Central Daylight Time. Bismarck and Lincoln around 3:35 p.m. Central Daylight Time. Other locations impacted by the severe thunderstorm include Fort Abraham Lincoln State Park, Double Ditch Indian Village, and McDowell Dam Recreation Area. Anyone outdoors should move to shelter inside a well-built structure and stay away from windows. The storm is capable of producing dangerous hail and damaging winds. Tornadoes can develop quickly from severe thunderstorms. Seek shelter immediately in an interior room on the lowest floor of a well-built structure. A tornado watch remains in effect until 10 p.m. Central Daylight Time Monday for a portion of south-central North Dakota.
1: This emergency warning message has been broadcast for your safety. 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

National Weather Service in Greenville, Spartanburg has issued a severe thunderstorm warning for Western Elbert County in northeastern Georgia, southwestern Hart County in northeastern Georgia, until 5:15 p.m. Eastern Daylight Time. At 4:17 p.m. Eastern Daylight Time, a severe thunderstorm was located 9 miles southwest of Hartwell, or near Royston, moving hazard, 60 miles per hour wind gusts and half-dollar size hail. Source, radar indicated. Impact, minor hail damage to vehicles is expected.

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1: The National Weather Service in Bismarck has issued a tornado warning for southwestern Burley County in south-central North Dakota, northeastern Morton County in south-central North Dakota, until 4 p.m. Central Daylight Time. At 3:19 p.m. Central Daylight Time, a severe thunderstorm capable of producing a tornado was located 5 miles southwest of Mandan, moving northeast at 30 miles per hour. Expected hazards include tornado and tennis ball-size hail. This is a radar-indicated threat. The following impacts are expected. Flying debris will be dangerous to those caught without shelter. Mobile homes will be damaged or destroyed. Damage to roofs, windows, and vehicles will occur. Tree damage is likely. Locations impacted include Bismarck, Mandan, Lincoln, Baldwin, Fort Abraham Lincoln State Park, University of Mary, Double Ditch Indian Village, and McDowell Dam Recreation Area. Move to an interior room on the lowest floor of a well-built building away from windows. If you are outdoors, in a mobile home, or in a vehicle, move to the closest substantial shelter and protect yourself from flying debris.
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National Weather Service in Duluth, Minnesota has issued a severe thunderstorm warning for southwestern Bayfield County in northwestern Wisconsin, central Douglas County in northwestern Wisconsin until 4:15 p.m. Central Daylight Time. At 3:21 p.m. Central Daylight Time, severe thunderstorms were located along the line.

0: extending from near Wisconsin Point to near South Range to 10 miles south of Patterson State Park, moving east at 40 miles per hour. Expected hazards include ping pong ball size hail and 60 mile per hour wind gusts. This is a radar indicated threat. The following impacts are expected: people and animals outdoors will be injured. Expect hail damage to roofs, siding, windows. Severe thunderstorms will be near Superior, Hawthorne, Poplar, Wisconsin Point, and Emmacon Falls State Park around 3:25 p.m. Central Daylight Time. Lake Nepagamon, Maple, and Solomon Springs around 3:35 p.m. Central Daylight Time. Other locations in the path of these severe thunderstorms include Brule, Ulu, Iron River, and Barnes. For your protection, move to an interior room on the lowest floor of a building. Repeating, a severe thunderstorm warning has been issued until 4:15 p.m. Central Daylight Time for the following counties in Wisconsin, Mayfield, and Douglas.
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0: National Weather Service in Duluth, Minnesota has issued a special marine warning for Schwamegen Bay, Bayfield to Oak Point, Wisconsin, Lake Superior west of a line from Saxon Harbor, Wisconsin to Grand Portage, Minnesota beyond 5 nautical miles, Oak Point to Saxon Harbor, Wisconsin, Outer Apostle Islands beyond 5 nautical miles from mainland, Sand Island to Bayfield, Wisconsin, until 4 p.m. Central Daylight Time. At 3:30 p.m. Central Daylight Time, a strong thunderstorm was located near Madeline Island, moving east at 45 knots. Expected hazards include wind gusts, source, radar. The following impacts are expected: small craft could be damaged in briefly higher winds and suddenly higher waves. Locations impacted include Ashland Breakwater Lighthouse, Ironwood Island, Basswood Island, Saxon Harbor, Stockton Island, Madeline Island, Devil's Island, Manitou Island, Cat Island, North Twin Island, La Pointe, Apostle Islands National Lakeshore, Michigan Island, Outer Island, Rocky Island, Raspberry Island, Marble Point, Oak Point, Oak Island, and South Twin Island.
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0: National Weather Service in Bismarck has issued a severe thunderstorm warning for northwestern McLean County in south-central North Dakota, northwestern Mercer County in south-central North Dakota, until 4:30 p.m. Central Daylight Time. At 3:36 p.m. Central Daylight Time, a severe thunderstorm was located near Beulah Bay Recreation Area, or 14 miles north of Beulah, moving northeast at 35 miles per hour. Expected hazards include 60 miles per hour wind gusts and quarter-size hail. This is a radar-indicated threat. The following impacts are expected. Hail damage to vehicles is expected. Expect wind damage to roofs, siding, and trees. This severe thunderstorm will be near Beulah Bay Recreation Area around 3:40 p.m. Central Daylight Time. Hazen Bay Recreation Area around 3:50 p.m. Central Daylight Time. Garrison around 4:15 p.m. Central Daylight Time. Other locations impacted by the severe thunderstorm include Dakota Waters Recreation Area and Emmett. Seek shelter inside a well-built structure and stay away from windows. The storm is capable of producing damaging winds and large hail. A tornado watch remains in effect until 10 p.m. Central Daylight Time Monday for a portion of south-central North Dakota.
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0: National Weather Service in Bismarck has issued a severe thunderstorm warning for central Burley County in south-central North Dakota until 4:45 p.m. Central Daylight Time. At 3:45 p.m. Central Daylight Time, a severe thunderstorm was located 5 miles north of Bismarck, moving northeast at 30 miles per hour. Expected hazards include 2-inch hail and 60 miles per hour wind gusts. This is a radar-indicated threat. Multiple reports of golf ball-size hail were reported in northern parts of Bismarck and Van Den with this storm. The following impacts are expected. People and animals outdoors will be injured. Expect hail damage to roofs, siding, windows, and vehicles. Expect wind damage to roofs, siding, and trees. Locations impacted include Nanoken, Wing, Regan, Baldwin, Arena, and McDowell Dam Recreation Area. Anyone outdoors should move to shelter inside a well-built structure and stay away from windows. The storm is capable of producing dangerous hail and damaging winds. A tornado watch remains in effect until 10 p.m. Central Daylight Time Monday for a portion of south-central North Dakota.
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0: The National Weather Service in Amarillo has issued a severe thunderstorm warning for northwestern Armstrong County, eastern Randall County, until 4:45 p.m. Central Daylight Time. At 3:49 p.m. Central Daylight Time, a severe thunderstorm was located 8 miles north of Happy, or 10 miles southeast of Canyon, moving northeast at 25 miles per hour. Hazard, 60 miles per hour wind gusts and penny-size hail. Source, radar indicated. Impact, minor damage to roofs, siding, and trees is possible. Locations impacted include Lake Tanglewood and Palo Duro Canyon. For your protection, move to an interior room on the lowest floor of a building. Repeating, a severe thunderstorm warning has been issued until 4:45 p.m. Central Daylight Time for the following counties in Texas, Armstrong and Randall.
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0: The National Weather Service in Greenville, Spartanburg has issued a severe thunderstorm warning for southeastern Spartanburg County in upstate South Carolina until 5:45 p.m. Eastern Daylight Time. At 4:49 p.m. Eastern Daylight Time, a severe thunderstorm was located 4 miles south of Spartanburg, or near Roebuck, moving south at 20 miles per hour. Hazard, 60 miles per hour wind gusts and nickel-size hail. Source, radar indicated. Impact, expect damage to trees and power lines. 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For your protection, move to an interior room on the lowest floor of a building. Hail or flooding to the National Weather Service by calling toll-free 1-800-267-8101 or by posting on our Facebook page or post it to X using hashtag NWSGSP. Your message should describe the event and the specific location where it occurred. Repeating, a severe thunderstorm warning has been issued until 5:45 p.m. Eastern Daylight Time for the following county, Spartanburg, South Carolina.
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0: The National Weather Service in Greenville-Spartanburg has issued a severe thunderstorm warning for southwestern Lawrence County in upstate South Carolina, north central Greenwood County in upstate South Carolina, until 6 p.m. Eastern Daylight Time. At 4:53 p.m. Eastern Daylight Time, a severe thunderstorm was located 4 miles southwest of Lawrence, moving south at 15 miles per hour. Hazard, 60 miles per hour wind gusts and nickel-size hail. Source, radar indicated. Impact, expects damage to trees and power lines. Locations impacted include Lawrence, Cross Hill, Waterloo, Cokesbury, Mountville, and Lake Greenwood. For your protection, move to an interior room on the lowest floor of a building. Please report damaging winds, hail, or flooding to the National Weather Service by calling toll-free 1-800-267-8101 or by posting on our Facebook page, or post it to X using hashtag NWSGSP. Your message should describe the event and the specific location where it occurred. Repeating, a severe thunderstorm warning has been issued until 6 p.m. Eastern Daylight Time for the following counties in South Carolina, Greenwood and Lawrence.
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1: Northern McHenry County in north central North Dakota until 5 p.m. Central Daylight Time. At 4 p.m. Central Daylight Time, a severe thunderstorm was located 7 miles northeast of Granville, or 26 miles east of Minot, moving northeast at 25 miles per hour. Expected hazards include 2-inch hail and 60 miles per hour wind gusts. This is a radar-indicated threat. The following impacts are expected. People and animals outdoors will be injured. Expect hail damage to roofs, siding, windows, and vehicles. Expect wind damage to roofs, siding, and trees. This severe thunderstorm will be near Denby around 4:05 p.m. Central Daylight Time. Other locations impacted by the severe thunderstorm include Bantry. Anyone outdoors should move to shelter inside a well-built structure and stay away from windows. The storm is capable of producing dangerous hail and damaging winds. A tornado watch remains in effect until 10 p.m. Central Daylight Time Monday for a portion of north central North Dakota.
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0: National Weather Service has issued severe thunderstorm watch number 416, effective until 10 p.m. Central Daylight Time, or 11 p.m. Eastern Daylight Time. This watch includes the following county: Gogebic, Michigan, and Saxon Harbor, Wisconsin to Black River, Michigan. Remember, a severe thunderstorm watch means the conditions are favorable for the development of severe weather, including large hail and damaging area. While severe weather may not be imminent, persons should remain alert for rapidly changing weather conditions and listen for later statements and possible warnings. 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

0: 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Severe thunderstorm watch number 414 remains in effect until 6 p.m. Central Daylight Time for the following counties in Wisconsin: Ashland, Mayfield, and Iron, and the following marine locations: Shawangunkan Bay, Mayfield to Oak Point, Wisconsin, Duluth, Minnesota to Port Wayne, Wisconsin, Port Wayne to Sand Island, Wisconsin, Sand Island to Bayfield, Wisconsin, Oak Point to Saxon Harbor, Wisconsin, Apostle Islands beyond 5 to Grand Portage, Minnesota, beyond 5 nautical miles, Grand Portage to Grand Marais, Minnesota Harbor, Minnesota, Taconite Harbor to Silver Bay Harbor, Minnesota, Silver Bay Harbor to Two Harbors, Minnesota, and Two Harbors to Duluth, Minnesota. Remember, a severe thunderstorm watch, meaning of severe weather, including large hail and damaging winds in and close to the watch area. While severe weather may not be imminent, persons should remain alert for rapidly changing weather conditions warnings. State outlets. The NAM. This watch includes the following county: Gogebic, Michigan, and Saxon Harbor, Wisconsin. Severe thunderstorm watch means the conditions are favorable for the development of severe weather, including large hail and damaging winds, in and close to the watch area. While severe weather may not be imminent, persons should remain alert for rapidly changing weather conditions and listen for later statements and possible warnings. 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The National Weather Service in Duluth, Minnesota has issued a special marine warning for Shawangunkan Bay, Mayfield to Oak Point, Wisconsin, Duluth, Minnesota to Port Wayne, Wisconsin, Lake Superior west of a line from Saxon Harbor, Wisconsin to Grand Portage, Minnesota beyond 5 nautical miles.
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2: Warning for southwestern McHenry County in north-central North Dakota, southeastern Ward County in north-central North Dakota, north-central McLean County in south-central North Dakota, until 5 p.m. Central Daylight Time. At 4:11 p.m. Central Daylight Time, a severe thunderstorm was located 7 miles north of Garrison, moving northeast at 40 miles per hour. Expected hazards include golf ball-size hail and 60 miles per hour wind gusts. This is a radar-indicated threat. The following impacts are expected: people and animals outdoors will be injured. Expect hail damage to roofs, siding, windows, and vehicles. Expect wind damage to roofs, siding, and trees. This severe thunderstorm will be near Douglas around 4:20 p.m. Central Daylight Time. Max around 4:25 p.m. Central Daylight Time. Sawyer around 4:55 p.m. Central Daylight Time. Other locations impacted by the severe thunderstorm include Logan. Anyone outdoors should move to shelter inside a well-built structure and stay away from windows. The storm is capable of producing dangerous hail and damaging winds. A tornado watch remains in effect until 10 p.m. Central Daylight Time Monday for portions of north-central and south-central North Dakota.
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0: The National Weather Service in Bismarck has issued a severe thunderstorm warning for southwestern McHenry County in north-central North Dakota, southeastern Ward County in north-central North Dakota, north-central McLean County in south-central North Dakota, until 5 p.m. Central Daylight Time. At 4:11 p.m. Central Daylight Time, a severe thunderstorm was located 7 miles north of Garrison, moving northeast at 40 miles per hour. Expected hazards include golf ball-size hail and 60 miles per hour wind gusts. This is a radar-indicated threat. The following impacts are expected. People and animals outdoors will be injured. Expect hail damage to roofs, siding, windows, and vehicles. Expect wind damage to roofs, siding, and trees. This severe thunderstorm will be near Douglas around 4:20 p.m. Central Daylight Time. Max around 4:25 p.m. Central Daylight Time. Sawyer around 4:55 p.m. Central Daylight Time. Other locations impacted by the severe thunderstorm include Logan. Anyone outdoors should move to shelter inside a well-built structure and stay away from windows. The storm is capable of producing dangerous hail and damaging winds. A tornado watch remains in effect until 10 p.m. Central Daylight Time Monday for portions of north central and south central North Dakota.
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0: The National Weather Service in Amarillo has issued a severe thunderstorm warning for northwestern Armstrong County, northeastern Randall County, southwestern Carson County, southeastern Potter County, until 5:15 p.m. Central Daylight Time. At 4:12 p.m. Central Daylight Time, a severe thunderstorm was located 7 miles northeast of Lake Tanglewood, or 8 miles east of Amarillo, moving northeast at 25 miles per hour. Hazard, 60 miles per hour wind gusts and penny-size hail. Source, radar indicated. Impact, minor damage to roofs, siding, and trees is possible. Locations impacted include Amarillo, Washburn, and Pantex. For your protection, move to an interior room on the lowest floor of a building. Repeating, a severe thunderstorm warning has been issued until 5:15 p.m. Central Daylight Time for the following counties in Texas: Armstrong, Carson, Potter, and Randall.
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0: National Weather Service in Greenville-Spartanburg has issued a severe thunderstorm warning for northwestern Franklin County in northeastern Georgia, Stevens County in northeastern Georgia, until 6:15 p.m. Eastern Daylight Time. At 5:15 p.m. Eastern Daylight Time, a severe thunderstorm was located near Toccoa, moving south at 15 miles per hour. Hazard, 60 miles per hour in gusts and penny-size hail. Source, radar indicated. Impact, expect damage to trees and power lines. 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Your message should describe the event and the specific location where it occurred.
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0: Weather Service in Morristown has issued a severe thunderstorm warning for northwestern Sullivan County, northeastern Hawkins County, south central Scott County in southwestern Virginia until 6 p.m. Eastern Daylight Time. At 5:17 p.m. Eastern Daylight Time, a severe thunderstorm was located over Gate City, moving south at 10 miles per hour. Hazard, 60 miles per hour wind gusts. Source, radar indicated. Impact, expect damage to roofs, siding, and trees. Locations impacted include Kingsport, Gate City, Weber City, Churchill, Mount Carmel, Sullivan Gardens, Bays Mountain Park, and Bloomingdale. This includes Interstate 26 in Tennessee between mile markers 1 and 5. For your protection, move to an interior room on the lowest floor of a building.
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0: The National Weather Service in Amarillo has issued a severe thunderstorm warning for Central Carson County, South Central Hutchinson County, until 5:30 p.m. Central Daylight Time. At 4:24 p.m. Central Daylight Time, a severe thunderstorm was located 8 miles west of Panhandle, moving northeast at 25 miles per hour. Hazard, 60 miles per hour wind gusts and penny-size hail. Source, radar indicated. Impact, minor damage to roofs, siding, and trees is possible. Locations impacted include Borger, Panhandle, White Deer, and Pantex. For your protection, move to an interior room on the lowest floor of a building. Torrential rainfall is occurring with this storm and may lead to flash flooding. Do not drive your vehicle through flooded roadways. Repeating, a severe thunderstorm warning has been issued until 5:30 p.m. Central Daylight Time for the following counties in Texas, Carson and Hutchinson.
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0: The National Weather Service in Duluth, Minnesota has issued a severe thunderstorm warning for northeastern Bayfield County in northwestern Wisconsin, northwestern Ashland County in northwestern Wisconsin until 5 p.m. Central Daylight Time. At 4:28 p.m. Central Daylight Time, severe thunderstorms were located along a line extending from near Cornucopia to near Barksdale to near Benoit, moving east at 40 miles per hour. Expected hazards include 60 mile per hour wind gusts and half dollar size hail. This is a radar indicated threat. The following impacts are expected. Hail damage to vehicles is expected. Expect wind damage to roofs, siding, and tree veneer, Ashland, Washburn, Barksdale, Bayfield, and Benoit around 4:35 p.m. Central Daylight Time. La Pointe, Red Cliff, and Matlin Island around 4:40 p.m. Central Daylight Time. Odena, Big Bay State Park, and Oak Island around 4:45 p.m. Central Daylight Time. Move to repeating, a severe thunderstorm warning has been issued until 5 p.m. Central Daylight Time for the following counties in Wisconsin, Ashland, and Bayfield.
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0: The National Weather Service in Greenville-Spartanburg has issued a severe thunderstorm warning for northwestern Lawrence County in upstate South Carolina, southeastern Greenville County in upstate South Carolina, southwestern Spartanburg County in upstate South Carolina, until 6:30 p.m. Eastern Daylight Time. At 5:28 p.m. Eastern Daylight Time, a severe thunderstorm was located 14 miles southwest of Spartanburg, or 4 miles northwest of Woodruff, moving southwest at 20 miles per hour. Hazard, 60 miles per hour wind gusts and half-dollar size hail. Source, radar indicated. Impact, minor hail damage to vehicles is expected. Expect wind damage to trees and power lines. Locations impacted include Simpsonville, Fountain Inn, Woodruff, Gray Court, Reedville, Moore, and Five Forks. For your protection, move to an interior room on the lowest floor of a building. Please report damaging winds, hail, or flooding to the National Weather Service by calling toll-free 1-800-267-8101 or by posting on our Facebook page or post it to X using hashtag NWSGSP. Your message should describe the event and the specific location where it occurred. Repeating, a severe thunderstorm warning has been issued until 6:30 p.m. Eastern Daylight Time for the following counties in South Carolina, Greenville, Lawrence, and Spartanburg.
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0: National Weather Service in Greenville-Spartanburg has issued a severe thunderstorm warning for northeastern Henderson County in western North Carolina, western Polk County in western North Carolina, until 6:30 p.m. Eastern Daylight Time. At 5:36 p.m. Eastern Daylight Time, a severe thunderstorm was located 8 miles northeast of Hendersonville, or 5 miles southwest of Bat Cave, moving south at 10 miles per hour. Hazard, 60 miles per hour wind gusts. Source, radar indicated. Impact, expects damage to trees and power lines. Locations impacted include Hendersonville, Flat Rock, Saluda, Bat Cave, Dana, Edenville, East Flat Rock, Valley Hill, and Gelton. For your protection, move to an interior room on the lowest floor of a building. Please report damaging winds, hail, or flooding to the National Weather Service by calling toll-free 1-800-267-8101 or by posting on our Facebook page or post it to X using hashtag NWSGSP. Your message should describe the event and the specific location where it occurred. Repeating, a severe thunderstorm warning has been issued until 6:30 p.m. Eastern Daylight Time for the following counties in North Carolina, Henderson and Polk.
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0: The National Weather Service in Greenville-Spartanburg has issued a severe thunderstorm warning for northeastern Henderson County in western North Carolina, western Polk County in western North Carolina, until 6:30 p.m. Eastern Daylight Time. At 5:36 p.m. Eastern Daylight Time, a severe thunderstorm was located 8 miles northeast of Hendersonville, or 5 miles southwest of Batcave, moving south at 10 miles per hour. Hazard, 60 miles per hour wind gusts. Source, radar indicated. Impact, expect damage to trees and power lines. Locations impacted include Hendersonville, Flat Rock, Saluda, Batcave, Dana, Edenville, East Flat Rock, Valley Hill, and Gulfton. For your protection, move to an interior room on the lowest floor of a building. Please report damaging winds, hail, or flooding to the National Weather Service by calling toll-free 1-800-267-8101 or by posting on our Facebook page, or post it to X using hashtag NWSGSP. Your message should describe the event and the specific location where it occurred. Repeating, a severe thunderstorm warning has been issued until 6:30 p.m. Eastern Daylight Time for the following counties in North Carolina, Henderson and Polk.
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0: The National Weather Service in Greenville-Spartanburg has issued a severe thunderstorm warning for northwestern Stevens County in northeastern Georgia, Habersham County in northeastern Georgia, until 6:45 p.m. Eastern Daylight Time. At 5:42 p.m. Eastern Daylight Time, a severe thunderstorm was located 7 miles northwest of Toccoa, Oregon, 4 miles south of Tallulah Falls, moving southwest at 15 miles per hour. Hazard, 60 miles per hour wind gusts and penny-size hail. Source, radar indicated. 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Your message should describe the event and the specific location where it occurred.
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0: National Weather Service in Bismarck has issued a severe thunderstorm warning for northeastern Burley County in south-central North Dakota, northwestern Kidder County in south-central North Dakota, until 5:45 p.m. Central Daylight Time. At 4:43 p.m. Central Daylight Time, a severe thunderstorm was located near Wing, or 35 miles northeast of Bismarck, moving northeast at 30 miles per hour. Expected hazards include golf ball-size hail and 60 miles per hour wind gusts. This is a radar-indicated threat. The following impacts are expected. People and animals outdoors will be injured. Expect hail damage to roofs, siding, windows, and vehicles. Expect wind damage to roofs, siding, and trees. Locations impacted include Wing, Tuttle, Robinson, Arena, and Horsehead Lake. Anyone outdoors should move to shelter inside a well-built structure and stay away from windows. The storm is capable of producing dangerous hail and damaging winds. A tornado watch remains in effect until 10 p.m. Central Daylight Time Monday for a portion of south-central North Dakota.
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1: Warning for Northwestern McHenry County in North Central North Dakota, Southeastern Ward County in North Central North Dakota, until 6 p.m. Central Daylight Time. At 4:54 p.m. Central Daylight Time, a severe thunderstorm was located near Sawyer, or 15 miles southeast of Minot, moving northeast at 40 miles per hour. Expected hazards include golf ball-size hail and 60 miles per hour wind gusts. This is a radar-indicated threat. The following impacts are expected: people and animals outdoors will be injured. Expect hail damage to roofs, siding, windows, and vehicles. Expect wind damage to roofs, siding, and trees. This severe thunderstorm will be near Sawyer around 5 p.m. Central Daylight Time. Velva around 5:05 p.m. Central Daylight Time. Surrey around 5:10 p.m. Central Daylight Time. Granville around 5:25 p.m. Central Daylight Time. Other around 5:55 p.m. Central Daylight Time. Other locations impacted by the severe thunderstorm include Logan, Simcoe, Norwich, and Bantry. Anyone outdoors should move to shelter inside a well-built structure and stay away from windows. The storm is capable of producing dangerous hail and damaging winds. A tornado watch remains in effect until 10 p.m. Central Daylight Time Monday for a portion of North Central North Dakota.
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Weather Service in Greenville, Spartanburg has issued a severe thunderstorm warning for South Central McFarrell County in Western North Carolina, Northwestern Rutherford County in Western North Carolina, Northeastern Polk County in Western North Carolina until 7 p.m. Eastern Daylight Time. At 6:02 p.m. Eastern Daylight Time, a severe thunderstorm

0: 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Repeating, a severe thunderstorm warning has been issued until 7 p.m. Eastern Daylight Time for the following counties in North Carolina, McDowell, Polk, and Rutherford.
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0: The National Weather Service in Greenville-Spartanburg has issued a severe thunderstorm warning for south-central McDowell County in western North Carolina, northwestern Rutherford County in western North Carolina, northeastern Polk County in western North Carolina, until 7 p.m. Eastern Daylight Time. At 6:02 p.m. Eastern Daylight Time, a severe thunderstorm was located 11 miles south of Marion, or 9 miles southeast of Old Fort, moving south at 15 miles per hour. Hazard, 60 miles per hour wind gusts and nickel-size hail. Source, radar indicated. Impact, expect damage to trees and power lines. Locations impacted include Lake Lower, Shingle Hollow, Green Hill, Sugar Hill, and Chimney Rock State Park. For your protection, move to an interior room on the lowest floor of a building. Please report damaging winds, hail, or flooding to the National Weather Service by calling toll-free 1-800-267-8101 or by posting on X using hashtag NWSGSP. Your message should describe the event and the specific location where it occurred. Repeating, a severe thunderstorm warning has been issued until 7 p.m. Eastern Daylight Time for the following counties in North Carolina: McDowell, Polk, and Rutherford.
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National Weather Service in Duluth, Minnesota has issued a severe thunderstorm warning for northwestern Iron County in northwestern Wisconsin, west central Ashland County in northwestern Wisconsin until 5:30 p.m. Central Daylight Time. At 5:07 p.m. Central Daylight Time,

0: severe thunderstorm was located near Iceland, or 31 miles west of Ironwood, moving east at 40 miles per hour. Expected hazards include ping pong ball size hail and 60 mile per hour wind gusts. This is a radar indicated threat. The following impacts are expected: people and animals outdoors will be injured. Expect hail damage to roofs, siding, windows, and vehicles. Expect wind damage to roofs, siding, and trees. This severe thunderstorm will be near Odane around 5:10 p.m. Central Daylight Time. For your protection, move to an interior room on the lowest floor of a building. Repeating, a severe thunderstorm warning has been issued until 5:30 p.m. Central Daylight Time for the following counties in Wisconsin: Ashland.
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0: The National Weather Service in Amarillo has issued a severe thunderstorm warning for West Central Wheeler County, Gray County, Northwestern Donley County, until 6 p.m. Central Daylight Time. At 5:08 p.m. Central Daylight Time, a severe thunderstorm was located 7 miles northwest of Lake McClellan, or 18 miles south of Pampa, moving northeast at 30 miles per hour. Hazard, 60 miles per hour wind gusts and penny-size hail. Source, radar indicated. Impact, minor damage to roofs, siding, and trees is possible. Locations impacted include LaForce and Lake McClellan. For your protection, move to an interior room on the lowest floor of a building. Torrential rainfall is occurring with this storm and may lead to flash flooding. Do not drive your vehicle through flooded roadways. Repeating, a severe thunderstorm PM Central Daylight Time for the following counties in Texas, Donley, Gray, and Wheeler.
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0: The National Weather Service in Amarillo has issued a severe thunderstorm warning for West Central Killingsworth County, Eastern Donnelly County, until 6 p.m. Central Daylight Time. At 5:18 p.m. Central Daylight Time, a severe thunderstorm was located over Lelia Lake, or 8 miles east of Clarendon, moving northeast at 25 miles per hour. Hazard, 60 miles per hour wind gusts and penny-size hail. Source, radar indicated. Impact, minor damage to roofs, siding, and trees is possible. Locations impacted include Headley and Lelia Lake. For your protection, move to an interior room on the lowest floor of a building. Torrential rainfall is occurring with this storm and may lead to flash flooding. Do not drive your vehicle through flooded roadways. Repeating, a severe thunderstorm warning has been issued until 6 p.m. Central Daylight Time for the following counties in Texas, Killingsworth and Donnelly.
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0: National Weather Service in Duluth, Minnesota has issued a special marine warning for Lake Superior west of a line from Saxon Harbor, Wisco, 6 p.m. time. PM Central vehicle miles east of Oak Point, moving east at 35 knots. Expected hazards include wind gusts 34 knots or greater and large hail. Following waves, large hail could result in structural damage. Locations impacted include Saxon Harbor and Marble Point.
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1: Northeastern Bothell County in north-central North Dakota until 9 p.m. Central Daylight Time. At 5:28 p.m. Central Daylight Time, Doppler radar indicated thunderstorms producing heavy rain across the warned area. Between 2 and 3 inches of rain have fallen. Additional rainfall amounts of 1 to 2 inches are possible in the warned area. Flash flooding is ongoing or expected to begin shortly. Expected hazards include flash flooding caused by thunderstorms. This is a radar-indicated threat. The following impacts are expected: flash flooding of small creeks and streams, urban areas, highways, streets, and underpasses, as well as other poor drainage and low-lying areas. Some locations that will experience flash flooding include Bothell, Curtis, Lamba, Kramer, Gardena, Carberry, and Roth. Turn around, don't drown when encountering flooded roads. Most flood deaths occur in vehicles. Be aware of your surroundings and do not drive on flooded roads.
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0: County in East Central Georgia, Northern Johnson County in East Central Georgia, Southeastern Jefferson County in East Central Georgia, until 7:15 p.m. Eastern Daylight Time. At 6:27 p.m. Eastern Daylight Time, severe thunderstorms were located along a line extending from near Wharton to Wadley, moving south at 25 miles an hour. Hazard, 60 miles an hour wind gusts and quarter-size hail. Source, radar indicated. Impact, hail damage to vehicles is expected. Expect wind damage to roofs, siding, and trees. Locations impacted include Sandersville, Wrightsville, Wadley, Davisboro, Tenille, Harrison, Bardo, Oconee, Riddleville, Kite, Donovan, Wharton, Blondale, Pringle, Moxley, Delwood, and New Home. 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If you see wind damage, hail or flooding, wait until the storm has passed, and then call the National Weather Service toll-free at 1-866-734-466 or tweet us your report at NWS Atlanta.
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0: Service in Peachtree City has issued a severe thunderstorm warning for North Central Emanuel County in East Central Georgia, Washington County in East Central Georgia, Northern Johnson County in East Central Georgia, Southeastern Jefferson County in East Central Georgia, until 7:15 p.m. Eastern Daylight Time. At 6:27 p.m. Eastern Daylight Time, severe thunderstorms were located along a line extending from near Wharton to Watley, moving south at 25 miles per hour. Hazard, 60 miles per hour in gusts and quarter-size hail. Source, radar indicated. Impact, hail damage to vehicles is expected. Expect wind damage to roofs, siding, and trees. Locations impacted include Sandersville, Wrightsville, Wadley, Davisboro, Tenville, Harrison, Bardo, Oconee, Riddleville, Kite, Donovan, Wharton, Lawndale, Pringle, Moxley, Delwood, and New Home. For your protection, move to an interior room on the lowest floor of a building. If you see wind damage, hail or flooding, wait until the storm has passed, and then call the National Weather Service toll-free at 1-866-7-634-466 or tweet us your report at NWS Atlanta.
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0: Weather Service in Greenville, Spartanburg has issued a severe thunderstorm warning for central Henderson County in western North Carolina until 7:30 p.m. Eastern Daylight Time. At 6:31 p.m. Eastern Daylight Time, a severe thunderstorm was located 4 miles northeast of Hendersonville, moving southwest at 10 miles per hour. Hazard, golf ball size hail and 70 miles per hour wind gusts. Source, radar indicated. Impact, people and animals outdoors will be injured. Expect hail damage to roofs, siding, windows, and vehicles. Expect considerable tree damage. Wind damage is also likely to mobile homes, roofs, and outbuildings. Locations impacted include Hendersonville, Flat Rock, Mountain Home, Laurel Park, Valley Hill, Dana, Horseshoe, Tuxedo, Edneyville, and East Flat Rock. For your protection, move to an interior room on the lowest floor of a building. Torrential rainfall is occurring with this storm and may lead to flash flooding. Do not drive your vehicle through flooded roadways. 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Your message should describe the event and the specific location where it occurred. Repeating, a severe thunderstorm warning has been issued until 7:30 p.m. Eastern Daylight Time for the following county, Henderson, North Carolina.
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0: The National Weather Service in Peachtree City has issued a severe thunderstorm warning for North Central Emanuel County in East Central Georgia, Washington County in East Central Georgia, Northern Johnson County in East Central Georgia, Southeastern Jefferson County in East Central Georgia, until 7:15 p.m. Eastern Daylight Time. At 6:27 p.m. Eastern Daylight Time, severe thunderstorms were located along a line extending from near Worthen to Wadley, moving south at 25 miles per hour. Hazard, 60 miles per hour wind gusts and quarter-size hail. Source, radar indicated. Impact, hail damage to vehicles is expected. Expect wind damage to roofs, siding, and trees. Locations impacted include Sandersville, Wrightsville, Wadley, Davisboro, Tenille, Harrison, Bardo, Oconee, Riddleville, Kite, Donovan, Moxley, Delwood, and New Home. For your protection, move to an interior room on the lowest floor of a building. If you see wind damage, hail, or flooding, wait until the storm has passed, and then call the National Weather Service toll-free at 1-866-634-466 or tweet us your report at NWS Atlanta.
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0: The National Weather Service has issued a severe thunderstorm warning for the following Georgia counties: Baldwin, Hancock, Washington, and Wilkinson, effective until 7:18 p.m. The National Storm: Eastern Baldwin County in Central Georgia, South Central Hancock County in East Central Georgia, Northwestern Washington County in East Central Georgia, until 7:15 p.m. Eastern Daylight Time. At 6:32 p.m. Eastern Daylight Time, a severe thunderstorm was located near Lenton, or 8 miles south of Sparta, moving southwest at 25 miles per hour. Hazard: 60 miles per hour wind gusts and quarter-size hail. Source: radar indicated. Impact: hail damage to vehicles is expected. Expect wind damage to roofs, siding, and trees. Locations impacted include Milledgeville, Deep Step, Midway, Hardwick, Devereux, Beulah, Underwood, Hebron, Linton, Pancras, and Scottsboro. Precautionary/preparedness actions. For your protection, move to an interior room on the lowest floor of a building. If you see wind damage, hail, or flooding, wait until the storm has passed and then call the National Weather Service toll-free at 1-866-763-4466 or tweet us your report at NWSATLANDA.
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0: National Weather Service in Greenville-Spartanburg has issued a severe thunderstorm warning for southeastern Rutherford County in western North Carolina, northeastern Spartanburg County in upstate South Carolina, northwestern Cherokee County in upstate South Carolina, until 7:45 p.m. Eastern Daylight Time. At 6:47 p.m. Eastern Daylight Time, a severe thunderstorm was located 10 miles south of Forest City, or near Chesney, moving south at 15 miles per hour. Hazard, 60 miles per hour wind gusts and quarter-size hail. Source, radar indicated. Impact, minor hail damage to vehicles is expected. Expect wind damage to trees and power lines. 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Your message should describe the event and the specific location where it occurred. Repeating, a severe thunderstorm warning has been issued until 7:45 p.m. Eastern Daylight Time for the following county, Rutherford, North Carolina, and the following counties, in South Carolina, Cherokee and Spartanburg.
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0: The National Weather Service in Greenville, Spartanburg has issued a severe thunderstorm warning for southeastern Rutherford County in western North Carolina, northeastern Spartanburg County in upstate South Carolina, northwestern Cherokee County in upstate South Carolina, until 7:45 p.m. Eastern Daylight Time. At 6:47 p.m. Eastern Daylight Time, a severe thunderstorm was located 10 miles south of Forest City, or near Chesney, moving south at 15 miles per hour. Hazard, 60 miles per hour wind gusts and quarter-size hail. Source, radar indicated. Impact, minor hail damage to vehicles is expected. Expect wind damage to trees and power lines. Locations impacted include Boiling Springs, South Carolina, Cowpens, Mayo, Chesney, Cowpens National Battlefield, Harris, Cliffside, and USC Upstate. 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Please report damaging winds, hail, or flooding to the National Weather Service by calling toll-free 1-800-267-8101 or by posting on our Facebook page or post it to X using hashtag NWSGSP. Your message should describe the event and the specific location where it occurred. Repeating, a severe thunderstorm warning has been issued until 7:45 p.m. Eastern Daylight Time for the following counties, in South Carolina, Cherokee and Spartanburg.
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0: The National Weather Service in Amarillo has issued a severe thunderstorm warning for northwestern Wheeler County, northeastern Gray County, southeastern Robert County, southwestern Hemphill County, until 6:30 p.m. Central Daylight Time. At 5:49 p.m. Central Daylight Time, severe thunderstorms were located along a line extending from 6 miles southwest of Codman to 8 miles west of Kellerville, moving northeast at 35 miles per hour. Hazard, 70 miles per hour wind gusts and penny-sized hail. Source, radar indicated. Impact, expect some tree damage. Damage is likely to mobile homes, roofs, and outbuildings. Locations impacted include Miama, Briscoe, New Mobiti, Laura, Codman, Kellerville, and Mobiti. For your protection, move to an interior room on the lowest floor of a building. Torrential rainfall is occurring with these storms and may lead to flash flooding. Do not drive your vehicle through flooded roadways. Repeating, a severe thunderstorm warning has been issued until 6:30 p.m. Central Daylight Time for the following counties in Texas: Gray, Hemphill, Roberts, and Wheeler.
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0: The National Weather Service in Amarillo has issued a severe thunderstorm warning for southwestern Wheeler County, southeastern Gray County, northwestern Killingsworth County, eastern Donlea County, until 7 p.m. Central Daylight Time. At 5:52 p.m. Central Daylight Time, a severe thunderstorm was located near Headley, or 11 miles northwest of Memphis, moving northeast at 30 miles per hour. Hazard, 70 miles per hour wind gusts and penny-size hail. Source, radar indicated. Impact, expect some tree damage. Damage is likely to mobile homes, roofs, and outbuildings. Locations impacted include McLean, Headley, Liddy, Lelia Lake, Dozier, Quail, and Samrowood. For your protection, move to an interior room on the lowest floor of a building. Torrential rainfall is occurring with this storm and may lead to flash flooding. Do not drive your vehicle through flooded roadways. Repeating, a severe thunderstorm warning has been issued until 7 p.m. Central Daylight Time for the following counties in Texas: Killingsworth, Donlea, Gray, and Wheeler.
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0: The National Weather Service in Amarillo has issued a severe thunderstorm warning for southwestern Lipscomb County, east central Robert County, northern Hemphill County, until 7:15 p.m. Central Daylight Time. At 6:22 p.m. Central Daylight Time, a severe thunderstorm was located near Laura, or 8 miles northeast of Miama, moving northeast at 35 miles per hour. Hazard, 70 miles per hour wind gusts and nickel-size hail. Source, radar indicated. Impact, expect some tree damage. Damage is likely to mobile homes, roofs, and outbuildings. Locations impacted include Canadian, Glacier, and Laura. For your protection, move to an interior room on the lowest floor of a building. Torrential rainfall is occurring with this storm and may lead to flash flooding. Do not drive your vehicle through flooded roadways. Repeating, a severe thunderstorm warning has been issued until 7:15 p.m. Central Daylight Time for the following counties in Texas: Hemphill, Lipscomb, and Roberts.
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0: The National Weather Service in Greenville-Spartanburg has issued a severe thunderstorm warning for southwestern McDowell County in western North Carolina, northwestern Rutherford County in western North Carolina, east central Buncombe County in western North Carolina, until 8:30 p.m. Eastern Daylight Time. At 7:23 p.m. Eastern Daylight Time, a severe thunderstorm was located 5 miles west of Marion, or 5 miles northeast of Old Fort, moving south at 20 miles per hour. Hazard, 60 miles per hour wind gusts and nickel-size hail. Source, radar indicated. Impact, expects damage to trees and power lines. Locations impacted include Old Fort, Shingle Hollow, Sugar Hill, Pleasant Gardens, and Marion. For your protection, move to an interior room on the lowest floor of a building. Please report damaging winds, hail, or flooding to the National Weather Service by calling toll-free 1-800-267-8101 or by posting on our Facebook page or post it to X using hashtag NWSGSP. Your message should describe the event and the specific location where it occurred. Repeating, a severe thunderstorm warning has been issued until 8:30 p.m. Eastern Daylight Time for the following counties in North Carolina: Buncombe, McDowell, and Rutherford.
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0: service in Greenville, Spartanburg has issued a severe thunderstorm warning for southwestern McDowell County in western North Carolina, northwestern Rutherford County in western North Carolina, east central Buncombe County in western North Carolina, until 8:30 p.m. Eastern Daylight Time. At 7:23 p.m. Eastern Daylight Time, a severe thunderstorm was located 5 miles west of Marion, or 5 miles northeast of Old Ford, moving south at 20 miles per hour. Hazard, 60 miles per hour wind gusts and nickel-size hail. Source, radar indicated. Impact, expects damage to trees and power lines. Locations impacted include Old Ford, Shingle Hollow, Sugar Hill, Pleasant Gardens, and Marion. For your protection, move to an interior room on the lowest floor of a building. Please report damaging winds, hail, or flooding to the National Weather Service by calling toll-free 1-800-267-8101 or by posting on our Facebook page or post it to X using hashtag NWSGSP. Your message should describe the event and the specific location where it occurred. Repeating, a severe thunderstorm warning has been issued until 8:30 p.m. Eastern Daylight Time for the following counties in North Carolina, Buncombe, McDowell, and Rutherford.
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0: The National Weather Service in Midland, Odessa has issued a flash flood warning for north central Brewster County in southwestern Texas, south central Pecos County in southwestern Texas until 8:30 p.m. Central Time. At 6:23 p.m. indicated thunderstorms producing heavy rain across the world and 2 inches of rain have fallen. The expected rainfall rate is 2 to 3 inches in one ongoing or expected to begin flash flooding caused by thunderstorms. Source, radar indicated. Impact, flash flooding of small creeks and streams, urban areas, highways, streets and underpasses as well as other poor drainage and low-lying areas. Some locations that will experience flash flooding include mainly rural areas of north central Brewster and south central Pecos counties. This includes the following streams and drainages: Big Canyon, Six Shooter Draw and 19 Draw. Turn around, don't drown when encountering flooded roads. Most flood deaths occur in vehicles. Please report observed flooding to local emergency services or law enforcement and request they pass this information to the National Weather Service when you can do so safely.
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0: The National Weather Service has issued severe thunderstorm watch number 417, effective until midnight Tuesday. This watch includes the following counties in Minnesota, Nobles, and Wright. Remember, a severe thunderstorm watch means the conditions are favorable for the development of severe weather, including large hail and damaging winds, in and close to the watch area. While severe weather may not be imminent, persons should remain alert for rapidly changing weather conditions and listen for later statements and possible warnings. 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

0: Weather Service in Greenville, Spartanburg has issued a severe thunderstorm warning for East Central Madison County in Western North Carolina, North Central Buncombe County in Western North Carolina, Northwestern Yancey County in Western North Carolina, until 8:30 p.m. Eastern Daylight Time. At 7:26 p.m. Eastern Daylight Time, a severe thunderstorm was located 9 miles northwest of Burnsville, moving south at 20 miles per hour. Hazard, 60 miles per hour wind gusts and quarter-size hail. Source, radar indicated. Impact, minor hail damage to vehicles is expected. Expect wind damage to trees and power lines. Locations impacted include Mars Hill, Barnardsville, Faust, Swiss, and Wolf Ridge. 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Please report damaging winds, hail, or flooding to the National Weather Service by calling toll-free 1-800-267-8101 or by posting on our Facebook page or post it to X using hashtag NWSGSP. Your message should describe the event and the specific location where it occurred. Repeating, a severe thunderstorm warning has been issued until 8:30 p.m. Eastern Daylight Time for the following counties in North Carolina, Buncombe, Madison, and Yancey.
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0: National Weather Service has issued severe thunderstorm watch number 417, effective until midnight Tuesday. This watch includes the following counties in South Dakota: Brookings, Duell, Helen, Lake, and Moody. Remember, a severe thunderstorm watch means the conditions are favorable for the development of severe weather, including large hail and damaging winds, in and close to the watch area. While severe weather may not be imminent, persons should remain alert for rapidly changing weather conditions and listen for later statements and possible warnings. 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

0: The National Weather Service has issued severe thunderstorm watch number 417, effective until midnight Tuesday. This watch includes the following counties in Iowa, Dickinson and Osceola, and the following counties in Minnesota, Jackson and Nobles. Remember, a severe thunderstorm watch means the conditions are favorable for the development of severe weather, including large hail and damaging winds, in and close to the watch area. While severe weather may not be imminent, persons should remain alert for rapidly changing weather conditions and listen for later statements and possible warnings. Stay tuned to NOAA Weather Radio, commercial radio and television outlets, or internet sources for the latest severe weather information.
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0: The National Weather Service has issued severe thunderstorm watch number 417, effective until midnight Tuesday. This watch includes the following counties in Iowa, Dickinson and Osceola, and the following counties in Minnesota, Jackson and Nobles. Remember, a severe thunderstorm watch means the conditions are favorable for the development of severe weather, including large hail and damaging winds, in and close to the watch area. While severe weather may not be imminent, persons should remain alert for rapidly changing weather conditions and listen for later statements and possible warnings. 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

0: Weather Service in Greenville-Spartanburg has issued a flash flood warning for northeastern Henderson County in western North Carolina until 10:45 p.m. Eastern Daylight Time. At 7:42 p.m. Eastern Daylight Time, Doppler radar and automated rain gauges indicated thunderstorms producing heavy rain across the warned area. The expected rainfall rate is 2 to 2.5 inches in 1 hour and 30 minutes. Flash flooding is ongoing or expected to begin shortly. Hazard, flash flooding caused by thunderstorms. Impact, flash flooding of small creeks and streams, urban areas, highways, streets and underpasses, as well as other poor drainage and low-lying areas. Some locations that will experience flash flooding include Edenville. Most of this area has already received 2 inches or more of rainfall in the last 90 minutes, and streams along Clear Creek are elevated. Additional inbound rainfall will result in worsening of conditions, and isolated flash flooding may develop suddenly. Affected roadways may include Terry's Gap Road, Rhodes Road, and Green Mountain Road. Please report observed flooding to local emergency services or law enforcement and request they pass this information to the National Weather Service when you can do so safely.
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0: Weather Service has issued severe thunderstorm watch number 417, effective until midnight Tuesday. This watch includes the following counties in Minnesota: Lincoln, Lyon, Murray, Pipestone, Redwood, and Yellow Medicine. Remember, a severe thunderstorm watch means the conditions are favorable for the development of severe weather, including large hail and damaging winds, in and close to the watch area. While severe weather may not be imminent, persons should remain alert for rapidly changing weather conditions and listen for later statements and possible warnings. 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